0: Rolling Stones, Sympathy for the Devil, You're in the Garage. I'm the Rodcaster. Joining me for the first time in about a year, a little over a year, DJ Cole.
1: Hello.
0: How are I'm not hearing you over there. Oh, that's because I don't have your mic turned on.
1: Hello.
0: There you are.
1: Yay, I'm back.
0: What'd you learn at school?
1: Too much.
0: Yeah.
1: Yeah. I could tell you about triadic color theory.
0: That sounds fascinating.
1: No, it's not.
0: All right. Give us a synopsis. Hang on. I got to do something before the minute's up.
1: Okay.
0: The time is 6:05 and you're listening to KFFR, Winter Park, and KWTR, Fraser. Okay, I'm done.
1: Okay, yay. On triadic color theory?
0: Yeah.
1: Oh, okay. So it's when you take one color.
0: It has to do with the Japanese mafia, right?
1: Yes.
0: Okay.
1: Absolutely. So it's... you know what complementary colors are, right?
0: Yes.
1: So you essentially take your first
0: color. They're very kind. They're like Canadians.
1: Yeah. It's complementary. I should know this. Is it across the color wheel or next to each other? No, I think across is contrasting. So complementary, you take those two and you take one of them and you put it on a color wheel and you take the color across from it. And that's your third color. And you're supposed to have, I believe it's 45% of each with 15% of the last color as your accent.
0: Okay.
1: Yeah.
0: Why don't you just spin the wheel and the house takes all your money?
1: That's kind of what I do. I don't use color theory. I do.
0: Well, it's good to have you back.
1: Thank you.
0: Glad you're in town for the weekend or week. But
1: yay. It's really funny that I'm not drawing while I talk about that.
0: Yeah?
1: Yeah, I'm not drawing this week.
0: You've always brought your pad in and sat over there and...
1: Yeah.
0: Arted.
1: It's just been a lot recently in terms of drawing, so I'm taking a little bit of a break.
0: Okay.
1: To play some Pokemon.
0: Cool. Well, let's listen to music while you Pokemon it up.
1: Yeah. Happy to be back.
0: Good to have you. Thin Lizzy, Johnny the Fox meets Jimmy the Weed, Live and Dangerous, about 1976, 77. 883.

0: aimlessly, windows are rolled down. Started that set off with Thin Lizzy. Johnny the Fox meets Jimmy the Weed. Wonder what that story was about. I'm the Ridecaster, you're in the garage. We'll be right back.
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0: All right, DJ Cole, you got a song or two?
1: Yeah.
0: We'll get to that in a little while. I've got a couple of hat tricks tonight I need to kind of talk about first. Might do that in a minute. I have another one I want to play. Lou Reed song from New York album back in the late 80s. I've always liked this song of this album. Do you know what The Last Temptation of Christ refers to?
1: No, actually.
0: Okay. It's the ultimate psychological and spiritual trial of Jesus faced on the cross, the temptation to abandon his divine mission, escape pain, and live a normal and comfortable life.
1: Oh.
0: But anyway, Lou Reed writes it into, what if it's just a dime store mystery? 83.

He was lying banged and battered, skewered and bleeding, talking crippled on the cross. Was his mind reeling and heaving, hallucinating, fleeing, what a loss. The things he hadn't touched or kissed, his senses slowly stripped away. Not like Buddha, not like Vishnu, life wouldn't rise to him again.

Last Temptation, Time Storm Mystery, the duality of nature, godly nature, human nature splits the soul. 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

drumming, thinking, thumping, pondering the mysteries of life. 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The bells will ring for you. 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

0: So that's a thought for you.
1: Yeah.
0: I'm the Rodcaster. 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Joining me is DJ Cole.
1: Hello.
0: How's it going over there?
1: It's going.
0: Good. Let's see. Where was I going from here? It's 6:30. Time is flying.
1: Oh, God, is it?
0: Yes. So I'll be right back. Hang on, guys.
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0: All right, near in the garage. That last set started off with Lou Reed, A Dime Store Mystery. Followed that up with Butthole Surfers, Jet Fighters. They never die. And those two will fit in kind of a lead up to a song I'm going to play in the next hour. It's a really good one I found. Chrome Quran off of Jerry Joseph and the Jack Mormon album, Mouthful of Copper, which will also have our one of our hat tricks on it tonight. I got a short little hat trick, female artist, and I got a long one.
1: Okay.
0: And I might have to abbreviate the first two versions because they're kind of the same. And that is Light as Water. We'll talk about that a little more in a minute. But we'll start off with the first one, Breakaway by Irma Thomas from 1964. One of her early hits, and that'll be the hat trick number one. Okay. So this is the original version, and then we'll play a cover.
1: Okay.
0: And then we'll play my favorite cover, another cover. And this one was kind of a coin toss, but my show. There you go. Breakaway, Irma Thomas.

0: And that was a smooth vocal stylings of Mr. Sam Cooke. Nothing Can Change This Love. Before that, Irma Thomas, and that was the beginning of the hat trick tonight. I'm going to go ahead and I'll play part two of that right now. If I could find which screen I put it on.
1: Real.
0: Right? They put so much stuff in here, they broke it. I'm having to read off a piece of paper.
1: Oh, no.
0: It's all right. They'll learn. All right. One of my other favorite artists covered Breakaway, Island Jewel out of Idaho, which plays around here pretty frequently down in Denver. But here you go, 88.3.

0: 6:45, you're in the garage. I'm the Rodcaster. Joining me tonight is DJ Cole.
1: Hello.
0: How's it going over there in the video repair store?
1: It's pretty okay. We've had a couple technical difficulties, but I'm back to Pokemon.
0: All right. I've had technical difficulties, but I'm back to Pokemon.
1: I'm trying to get a dog in my game.
0: Okay. Well, let's talk about dogs.
1: Yes.
2: Well, hello there. This is DJ John with the Pet Pals Pet Report. Here's Jackson, a 3-year-old, 17-pound neutered male feline who is looking for his forever home. He is microchipped and up to date on all his shots. He truly is a sweet boy. He has been around cats and a dog. Jackson does need to lose some weight, but don't we all? So the Pet Pals volunteers have been motivating him to play with toy wands and a laser pointer. So far, he has preferred to be a couch potato, but will be running marathons shortly. You can come to the Grand County Animal Shelter Monday through Friday, 10 to 4, to meet this handsome man. It is always best to call first, though, to make an appointment. Also, for more information on Jackson, go to gcpetpals.org or call the shelter at 970-887-2988. This pet report is sponsored by Country Ace Hardware in Granby, a local provider of pet food, accessories, and other pet items.
0: All right.
1: I made it with the second left.
0: Yeah. You mentioned a dog, so I went ahead and played the pet report.
1: Thank you.
0: You're welcome. And that last set started off with goal two of the hat trick, which was tonight's Irma Thomas's Breakaway from 1964. But the cover that I started this set off with was Island Jewel from... more recently,
1: what?
0: Last few years.
1: Oh, nice.
0: And then Fallen by Wanda Jackson. Wanda Jackson has a very interesting voice. I always liked it. She kind of was instrumental in the early days of rock.
1: Mm. She really...
0: In the 50s. Go ahead.
1: I was going to say she really does.
0: Yeah. But she's like kind of like Brenda Lee. They were both very instrumental early on, but got kind of cubbyholed, pushed off into the country side.
1: Mm.
0: Unfortunate, because... Hang on. Yeah.
1: Sorry. Yeah.
0: And we ended that set with the band playing with the Crickets, a Buddy Holly cover. Not Fade Away. Be right back.
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0: All right, so it's your turn.
1: Oh, it is my turn. Oh, no.
0: What do you got for us?
1: I have a song from an older visual novel, which is like, they're like games, but they're not. It's more of a sit down and read thing, but you still have to play it like it's a game.
0: Okay.
1: But there's this opening theme for one I've been reading. And there was this artist that I... There's this artist that I really like that did the main theme for it, and she's normally a Japanese rock artist, but she did this in Latin, and I really enjoyed it. So I thought that I would share it, because I actually really like it.
0: Okay.
1: Yeah.
0: The only part of that I'm confused about is, aren't all novels visual-ish except for audio? I don't know.
1: No, because this has art to it. Like, there's... That's okay. What makes it visual, is that there is background art and you get to see everything as it's happening, but you still have to sit down and read it.
0: So it's a cartoon you read?
1: Kind of.
0: Gotcha.
1: Yeah.
0: No, I'm simplifying it, but anime?
1: Yeah.
0: illustrated.
1: Yeah, it's just
0: books that you read.
1: Yeah, pretty much.
0: Okay.
1: And I have the digital release of this one.
0: What's the name of it?
1: I don't want to say it. It's just okay. It's the same as the
0: Lamento.
1: Lamento Beyond the Void.
0: Okay.
1: It's messed up, though. I'm just going to say that now. It is messed up.
0: Okay, we got 4 minutes and 47 seconds of messed up.
1: Yay.
0: Ready?
1: Yep.
0: All right. 88.3.

0: All right, DJ Cole, go ahead and back announce that because I can't pronounce it.
1: Lamento by Kaneko Ito.
0: Very good. Thank you.
1: I like her other music too.
0: Yeah.
1: Yeah.
0: Sounded very technical. As far as.
1: Yeah.
0: Synthesizer goes. I don't know. So, that leaves me trying to figure out what to follow that with. You got any ideas?
1: No.
0: No. Let's see. Tell you what. I'm just going to let Los Straitjackets instrumentalists somewhere. 88.3. The Rise and Fall.

0: Those Straight Jackets, the Rise and Fall of Flingle Bunt on 88.3. And it is 7 o'clock, and you are listening to KFFR, Winter Park, and KWTR, Fraser. I'm the Ridecaster here in the garage. And we've already back announced, so.
1: Yay.
0: This hour's going to be a little different. I'm going to pick stuff up, and I found an album I played quite a bit of cuts off of, Mouthful of Copper by Jerry Joseph and the Jack Mormons, but they released an extended version with some different live performances on it. And there was a song on there that I'd heard before. Widespreader covered it.
1: Oh.
0: It's a Jerry Joseph song. And this live version I heard just really, he was on that night. And that'll be the later on in the show. We'll get to a live version of the original with this Jerry Joseph. And then we'll do Jerry Joseph with Widespread doing the song. And then this deep cut I ran across. And then another one that I ran across, same deal, same show. Like I said, he seems like he was really on that night, called Chrome Quran. And just really good stuff coming up. So hang on.
1: Okay. I'm hanging on.
0: All right. We're going to give the weather. And then we'll come back and I'll talk a little bit about the song, 88.3.
2: Hey there, Grand County. This is JP from Grand County Weather, giving you your forecast for Saturday, August 22nd. Sunny skies this morning will allow us to get pretty warm before partly to mostly cloudy skies take over this afternoon as chances of showers and storms increase. Some of these showers and storms could bring us some decent precipitation going into the afternoon and evening hours, as they could be bringing moderate to heavy rainfall, gusty winds, lightning, some small hail in some of the bigger cells, as well as a marginal risk of some flash flooding. Going through the next few days, we will see a continuing pattern of just about the exact same thing, with sunny to mostly sunny skies in the morning and then turning partly to mostly cloudy in the afternoon as showers and storms proliferate. The only difference over the next few days is that tomorrow will be a little bit breezier than today and then going into early this coming week. However, we will be seeing extremely similar days in terms of moisture over the next few days. Going into midweek this coming week and going into later this coming week, we could be seeing a little bit of a tapering off of those chances of precipitation. However, a tapering off of monsoonal flow overall does not look very likely as of right now. Mid to long range outlooks also suggest a continuation of some decent moisture moving into our area and through our area through about mid-September. For latest information, though, you can always check out my Facebook page, Grand County Weather, or you can tune into my show every Sunday from 3 to 5 p.m.
0: All right. You're back in the garage.
1: Yeah, we are.
0: We're ready to go for the second hour here. The second hat trick, which we'll start off right now. Same song, three different ways.
1: Okay.
0: Song written by Jerry Joseph. And it's called Light is Like Water. And wrote it after reading a famous short story by Nobel laureate Gabriel Garcia Marquez. It's childhood imagination, metaphors.
1: Okay.
0: Physical reality.
1: Oh.
0: Some power of imagination, loss of innocence, magical realism in the book. But I think Jerry takes a little detour, but I like it.
1: Okay.
0: So this is Light is Like Water. Jerry Joseph and the Jack Mormons from a live show in 1997 in Portland, Oregon. KBOO radio, I think, there. So here you go. 88.3.

0: Okay, I'm abbreviating that because if I play the whole version of all three of these, then the time's up. So a little bit of abbreviation there. And you're listening to Rod's Garage on the Rodcaster on 88.3 KFFR and 89.1
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2: Yay, I'm remembering things, guys.
0: And I'm learning. All right, that was Jerry Joseph and the Jack Mormons' Goodlandia album. Live, light is like water. We're going to have two more versions of that. One's very similar. I'll probably cut it a little short. Jerry Joseph with Widespread, covering the same song. But the third one, you're going to want to hang on for.
2: Got you.
0: And get headphones. Because it's good. All right. I'm going to go ahead and do the 15 afters, and then we'll move on with the show.
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0: All right. Start off with something a little different here. And then we'll get back to the hat trick. What are you in the mood for?
2: I don't know.
0: Very good. Just go with Neil Young, a band he had called the Ducks. This is I'm Ready, live, 88.3.
5: Difficulty with his drums, he's going to tell you when he's ready.

0: All right. I'm ready live. The Ducks. Late 70s, early 80s, I believe. Forgot to look that up and put it on my notes. All right. Due to time restraints, I'm going to do an edited version of the second goal of the second hat trick.
1: Okay.
0: That'd be the fifth goal, I think.
1: I probably shouldn't be light. Nodding. They can't see that.
0: Light is like water, a Jerry Joseph song. This is Jerry Joseph out front on vocals with Widespread Panic. And this version's good, too. But the third one I got coming up, guys, hang on.
1: We're hanging on.

0: anger every spreadhead out there, but I've got to cut that one short due to time. But we got another version of that coming up, and I will not cut that one short. But right now, we got to finish the hat trick from last hour.
1: True. We do have to do that.
0: We did Irma Thomas, Breakaway, and then Island Jewel covering Breakaway. But one of my favorite cover bands ever.
1: Okay.
0: The Detroit Cobras covered it.
1: Yeah.
0: So we'll do that one now. Here we go.
1: 88.3.

0: All right, that completes the first hat trick. Breakaway, Irma Thomas, 1974, but that was Detroit Cobras, Rachel Nagy up front there from not that long ago.
1: 2012.
0: Album Mink, Ratter Rabbit, Detroit Cobras. All right. Gonna finish the hat trick, the second one. Jerry Joseph and the Jag Mormons, live from Bozeman, Montana. An alternative cut of Light Is Like Water, 2001, I believe. And then same show, alternate version. Well, we'll have a break before that. In fact, we're going to do a break right now.
1: Okay.
0: Then we're going to do Light Is Like Water. Then we'll come back for another break. See how you liked that version. And finish this show with Chrome Quran. If there's any time left, shove something else in there. All right. It is 7:26:30. It's going to make up numbers now. Be back announced. Here you go. Community radio. On the community radio. How's that work?
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0: All right. I hope I hyped this up enough.
7: I think you did.
0: Light is like water. Jerry Joseph and Jack Mormon's live.

0: Wow.
1: Yeah.
0: Yeah.
1: Yeah, I stand by my hype.
0: Yeah, I don't blame you.
1: Let that sink in a minute. We'll be right back.
0: Yeah, guys, let the sink in your house.
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1: You're back in the garage. I'm the Rodcaster. Joining me is DJ Cole.
0: Hello.
1: So you like that?
0: Yes.
1: All right. Remember when we went to see Eddie Tonic, my buddy Matt Youngblood,
0: mm-hmm.
1: and Megan 5K?
0: Yeah.
1: Matt used to work with Jerry Joseph.
0: Oh, wow. Yeah.
1: Anyway, Jerry Joseph and Eddie Tonic are both going to be in Golden in a couple of weeks, and you're going.
0: Oh. I didn't know I was going. Thank you.
1: You're welcome. Should be good. All right.
5: I didn't get that. Could you try again?
0: Hello?
1: Yes. Siri thinks I woke her up.
0: Did Siri pick that up on the mic?
1: She did.
0: Loud.
1: Sometimes she's just rude.
0: Yeah.
1: Interrupting us. I have one more from Jerry Joseph, but we got a little time. Well, no, we'll just do this. If we have time left over, we'll do something different. This is Chrome Quran, which goes back to the first two songs we played. Diamond Store Mystery by Lou Reed and Tip Fighters, Butthole Surfers. But this is Jerry Joseph and Jack Mormons again. Chrome Quran from Mouthful of Copper. This is an alternate version. No, this is an alternate version. Maybe this is just the original on that album. 88.3. See you on the other side.

0: Jerry Joseph and the Jack Mormons, live from Mouthful of Copper. That was a good one. And I am so happy DJ Stella J is in the house. So should be a good show. I won't spoil what it's about, but it looks good. All right, Fraser Valley. Got a couple more songs here. Buy some time for her to get in the seat here and try to figure out what they changed. Because they change. They do it all the time. All right. I got to figure out where I'm going, where I've been, why I went there. It could happen. DJ Stella J's laughing at me.
1: That's funny.
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0: I would hurt a fly. Built to spill live. That's going to do it for me in the garage. DJ Cole and I are out of here. I'm the Rodcaster. Thanks for hanging in there. And listen, DJ Stella J is up now. And you stay warm, Fraser Valley. I believe we can all do better. I'll see you in a couple of weeks. Stella?
1: Thanks, Rod.
0: Thank you.
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0: Thanks.
1: Hey, y'all. It's good to be back. I'm Stella J, and this is Saturday Slaps. Super stoked to be back on the airwaves here at KFFR Winter Park and KWTR Fraser. We are community radio for the headwaters of the Colorado River and getting some rain out there. So happy about it. I hope you are too. It is 8 o'clock here in the valley. Thank you so much for those of you listening in online at KFFR.org. So glad you're here with us tonight. I got a couple fun shows lined up for y'all the next few weeks. I was out of town and I was in Europe and we discovered a lot of great music. Some of it from here, so we're going to be truly global the next couple weeks. I'm super excited. I hope you enjoy. And with that, we're just going to get right to it.

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0: And we are back, y'all. I'm Stellar J. So glad you're here with us on Saturday Slaps with some fantastic beats and exactly where to find them. Tonight's edition is Eurotrip. I was just on a wonderful vacation in Europe last month, and I snatched all of these songs straight out of the air just so that I can bring them to the airwaves here in the Fraser Valley for your listening pleasure. I hope you're enjoying it. I certainly had a lot of fun tuning in as I was walking around in cities and in bars and just sort of paying attention to what was being played in the background. I think next trip I'll try to orient around some shows. So many good vibes. I hope you stay tuned for the rest of the show tonight, and also I'll be back next week with some country-inspired Irish jigs. They are awesome. Do not miss out.
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0: I did forget to let you guys know what I played. I'm so sorry. That last song was Alaya and Gaio. Ahead of that, we had soul legend Ivan Jack doing that Dock of the Bay remix. Super fun. El Gran Combo de Puerto Rico. They were just on tour. Block and Crown. We had Chris Lake with Grimes. Sophie Tucker. And opened it up with an artist called

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I'm Stellar J. So glad to be here with you tonight for Saturday Slaps. Right here on your local community radio station. Thank you so much for those of you tuning in online on KFFR.org. I'm glad you're here with me tonight. Those of you in town are likely listening on KFFR Winter Park 88.3 and or KWTR Fraser. I forgot our number, 89.1. So glad y'all are here. I've been on a nice break and so glad to be back with you on the radio waves. I hope you're having a great night out there. I know I'm getting my boogie on here in the studio. We got a lot more great tunes coming up for you. That was Pangu. We had A Lock with Something Else, Super Yay, Tiny Tempa with WizKid, and The DJ Lawyer. And if you're ever curious about the songs that I get up to play in here on the station or any of the other wonderful volunteer DJs, you can always go to KFFR.org and check out the programming section. The DJ schedule, if you click on any of our previous shows, will outline all of our playlists. It's a super cool resource if you're ever in the market for new music. One of the many great resources we have on KFFR. So glad you're here with me tonight. We got a lot more coming at you.

0: Alrighty, righty. Those of you in the Fraser Valley will be happy to know that we have good chances of rain pretty much every day this week. 25 to 50% chance daily all week. It's awesome. And it really has finally cooled down here. We're looking at lows in the 50s overnight. It's been a lot colder at my house. I don't know about yours, but highs in the low mid 70s. So it's getting beautiful out there. I hope you're getting on your bike, walking the dog, getting on the river. It's still flowing. Those reservoirs are looking low. Lake time is great. Lake Granby is warm. It's a beautiful time to be in the Fraser Valley. Glad you're here with me on Saturday Slaps. I'm Stellar J.
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0: All right, it would not be a Eurotrip review without some serious pop hitters for you. We've got one more set lined up here, and it's a doozy. Thanks for tuning in to my Eurotrip recap part one. Next week, I'm back. I'm Stellar J, and you'll have another edition of Saturday Slaps. And I'm serious. You don't want to miss it. There's some really good Irish country coming at you next week. Same time, same place, 8 to 10, right here on KFFR Winter Park 88.3 and KWTR Fraser 89.1. Thanks so much for tuning in.
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0: We had a banjo picker in this band who was a very deep person and multifaceted in his expressions in life. And he could give nicknames. He gave good nicknames. He gave one to Vassar here. Vassar smokes a pipe a lot, so he was called Clamp. Or Clem, depending. Me, of course, I was Red for Panama Red. And John Conn played the bass, and both he and the bass were called Mule. And the mandolin picker, he was known as David Dog Grisman. He was called the Dog by the man who gave us the names. His nickname was Spud. Spud Boy. Jerry Spud Garcia. And when we first met Jerry, David said, you know, Garcia lives just up the hill. I said, Jerry Garcia? He said, yeah, man. He likes to play banjo. I said, you're kidding. We went up there and we walked up there, and there's a little sign above his door. It says Sans Souci, which I think in French means no problem. And there was this guy with a beard and big head of hair and a blue dungaree shirt and some jeans on and sandals picking the banjo coming to the front gate to greet us. And that's when the band was born. And I think after a few hours of picking, he turned to us and said, we're old and...
1: Mes amis, l'histoire et la chanson.

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0: The High Country Stampede Rodeo Grounds holds the Byers Peak Stampede Half Marathon and 5K all day on an all-dirt course through the Arapaho National Forest, with proceeds funding outdoor programs for kids facing cancer.
1: The Grand Lake Town Park presents Vets and Pets 2026 with Corvettes on display from 9 a.m. to 2 p.m. with proceeds benefiting Pet Pals.
0: West Grand Middle Schoolers play football at East Grand from 10 to noon.
1: And West Grand High Schoolers will have a football scrimmage home game from 11 to 3.
0: Tame Wellness presents their Community Fest fundraiser at the Rendezvous Event Center from 11 to 3. Celebrating their fifth year anniversary, there will be fun events including a watermelon eating contest, family foam zone, bucket rides, and more.
1: Meanwhile, Fraser Valley Arts hosts Locals Landscape alongside the festivities, with the local art exhibition displayed from 11 to 3 at Hideaway Park.
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0: Oli play the Saturday Sessions from 4 to 6 at Cooper Creek Square.
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1: 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I'm DJ Queen Bees.
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0: my friend. Thank you. Thank you very much. About 12 years ago, no, that's wrong. When I was about 12 years old, that was a few more than 12 years ago, my grandmother gave me a guitar.
1: Hey, Grandma!
0: Yay, Grandma! Far out. It was an old beat-up 1910 Gibson F-hole jazz guitar. It's the one that I learned how to play on. And for a large part of my life, I had that guitar with me everywhere that I went. On the farm back in Oklahoma, on wheat harvest. Anyway, about 5 years ago, I lost that guitar, and it was kind of a sad occasion in my life. But last January, when we were filming our television special out here, I found it again. Kind of freaked me out. I couldn't wait to get home with it and sit down and play it again, you know. And I did that. We got real comfortable. And I told it all that had happened to me since the last time I'd seen it. It told me a few stories. Someplace in the conversation, we found this.

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Good night, Red Rocks. And thank y'all very much. The CSO, I'm Amos Lee. 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

0: It's time for the Grand County Fishing Report. The dog days of summer are here, but that does not mean the fish stop biting. We're still able to launch boats on Lake Granby. Grand Lake is fishing best in those cool, calm early morning hours. With the water temperatures peaking on the area lakes and rivers, please follow any voluntary closures and practice good, quick fish handling techniques if planning to release a fish. Lake Granby. Sunset Point Boat Ramp is open 6 a.m. to 8 p.m. Water level is at 33 feet below full. Lake trout fishing remains good. Target 70 to 90 feet of water. Natural colored green or brown tube jigs and grubs are a good lure choice. Grand Lake. Boat ramps are open 6 a.m. to 8 p.m. Fishing for all species is fair. The best bite is in the early morning. Fish the inlet areas with MEP spinners and castmasters for rainbows and browns. Williams Fork River below the dam has been flowing between 100 and 200 CFS this past week. Good action for rainbow trout and brown trout. A hopper dry rig with an Elkhair caddis or small terrestrial pattern has been working well in the evenings. That concludes today's report. Good luck out there, anglers. The Fishing Report is sponsored by Fishing with Bernie Guide Service. Learn more at fishingwithbernie.com.
1: I got a crib full of corn and a turning plow, but the ground's too wet for the

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20th century and the arrival of friendly fascism. Regrettably, millions will die as before. But just think of the tremendous selection and savings you'll gain. Of course, the loss of freedom and democracy are tragedies, I know. But consider the entertainment value contained within. And to remind you, it is you, the people, who have mandated this course of our fate.

cynicism is gone.

Hi, this is Joanna Goodman. You are listening to KFFR, Winter Park Community Radio, for the Fraser Valley and the headwaters of the Colorado River.

It's time for the Grand County Fishing Report. The dog days of summer are here, but that does not mean the fish stop biting. We're still able to launch boats on Lake Granby. Grand Lake is fishing best in those cool, calm early morning hours. With the water temperatures peaking on the area lakes and rivers, please follow any voluntary closures and practice good, quick fish handling techniques if planning to release a fish. Lake Granby. Sunset Point Boat Ramp is open 6 a.m. to 8 p.m. Water level is at 33 feet below full. Lake trout fishing remains good. Target 70 to 90 feet of water. Natural colored green or brown tube jigs and grubs are a good lure choice. Grand Lake. Boat ramps are open 6 a.m. to 8 p.m. Fishing for all species is fair. The best bite is in the early morning. Fish the inlet areas with MEP spinners and cast masters for rainbows and browns. Williams Fork River below the dam has been flowing between 100 and 200 CFS this past week. Good action for rainbow trout and brown trout. A hopper dry rig with an Elkhart caddis or small terrestrial pattern has been working well in the evenings. That concludes today's report. Good luck out there, anglers. 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
0: Wait, wait, they do the cha cha cha like how? 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
1: Thanks, Ellen. 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
0: Huh?
1: We're gonna play again. 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

0: to the lovesick blues boy, Hank Williams. Well, so, Hank, we hope you're going to be around here with us for a long, long time, buddy.
1: Well, it looks like I'll be doing just that, Red, and I'm really looking forward to it.
0: Well, that's fine, just as we're all looking forward to that great Hank Williams hit. What else could it be but the lovesick blues?

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You are listening to KFFR Winter Park Community Radio for the Fraser Valley and the headwaters of the Colorado River at 88.3 FM and streaming worldwide at kffr.org. Damas y caballeros, si se pueden.

It's time for the Grand County Fishing Report. The dog days of summer are here, but that does not mean the fish stop biting. We're still able to launch boats on Lake Granby. Grand Lake is fishing best in those cool, calm early morning hours. With the water temperatures peaking on the area lakes and rivers, please follow any voluntary closures and practice good, quick fish handling techniques if planning to release a fish. Lake Granby. Sunset Point Boat Ramp is open 6 a.m. to 8 p.m. Water level is at 33 feet below full. Lake trout fishing remains good. Target 70 to 90 feet of water. Natural colored green or brown tube jigs and grubs are a good lure choice. Grand Lake. Boat ramps are open 6 a.m. to 8 p.m. Fishing for all species is fair. The best bite is in the early morning. Fish the inlet areas with MEP spinners and castmasters for rainbows and browns. Williams Fork River below the dam has been flowing between 100 and 200 CFS this past week. Good action for rainbow trout and brown trout. A hopper dry rig with an elk or caddis or small terrestrial pattern has been working well in the evenings. That concludes today's report. Good luck out there, anglers. 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Learn more at fishingwithbernie.com.

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1: Good morning, Grand County. Wow, it is. Ooh, it's 7:01 in the morning. I'm 1 minute late for you. I apologize. It is early, and I am DJ Moxie Maven, and I am subbing for DJ Messi, who was unable to make it because she had quite a weekend, and she just couldn't quite make it to the studios this morning. So I'm happy to be here in the time, like I said. Whoa, now it's 7:02, and you're listening to KFFR Winter Park at 88.3 FM. We are Grand County Community Radio, located at the headwaters of the Colorado River. 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Please forgive my little vocal mess ups and all the things. I'm usually not quite up and out and at work and all the things at this time of the morning. So the caffeine hasn't quite hit in, but we're going to do our best this morning. And together, we're going to get through it. But this show is going to be dedicated actually to DJ Massey's daughter. She's turning 14. She's very much in her teen years now. Okay, no going backsies. And DJ Massey was going to do a show that was going to be a bit more dedicated to her and all the things that remind her of her daughter. I do not know her daughter terribly well. I've met her a couple times. So I'm going to do my best in honor of her. Her name is, I want to make sure I say it right, Stana? She has another daughter named Fena. So I get my little dyslexia brain kind of like goes in there. Ooh, they rhyme. Oh no, which one is it? So yeah, please forgive me yet again. So we're going to kind of go into a bit of, hey, teenagehood. And I was reflecting on my own teenage years, 10 years ago, and all the angst I felt, especially at 14, entering high school. We even moved from Denver up to Kremling, and so I was entering a new school, a new town, and I was just about 14, maybe I was 14, and I was so nervous, and I just had a little, I don't know, when you're a teen, you're just kind of figuring it out. You want to make sure that people should respect you and you know everything. And, you know, it's just part of growing up. So in honor of Stena, happy birthday to you. I just kind of want to go through some stories of basically telling my own 14-year-old self some words of wisdom, words of caution, and, you know, just having a good old time. But we're going to do that through a whole music set list. So here we go with a little bit of Teen Spirit.

0: my gosh. We're definitely starting the morning with a little teenage angst. And that was starting off with Smells Like Teen Spirit, of course, by Nirvana. Then I'm Just a Kid with Simple Plan. I remember when that came out, that was definitely an anthem for me. And funny enough, the album cover for that specific track was from TikTok Songs. I don't know if y'all remember the Now CDs that had like all the popular songs on the radio and stuff on one CD, and they were coming out like every 4 months or something. Now there's probably like Now 500, who knows? But I thought that was interesting. They have their own version for that generation, the TikTok songs. How interesting. Then there was She's So Mean by Matchbox 20. Oh my gosh. Sorry, Stena, if you're listening. Or Santa. Ooh. And but we got to talk about the teenage angst, the fear, the anxiety, the things that's coming out that kind of makes you angry. It's angsty, you know? It's not angry, it's angsty. Definitely angsty. But anyway, so I hope you enjoyed that, Stena. And, you know, we're going to hear some lessons about where that really comes from. But meantime, we're going to hear from our render writers, hopefully here.
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3: Well, hello there. This is DJ John with the Pet Pals Pet Report. Here's Jackson, a 3-year-old, 17-pound neutered male feline who is looking for his forever home. He is microchipped and up to date on all his shots. He truly is a sweet boy. He has been around cats and a dog. Jackson does need to lose some weight, but don't we all? So the Pet Pals volunteers have been motivating him to play with toy wands and a laser pointer. So far, he has preferred to be a couch potato, but will be running marathons shortly. You can come to the Grand County Animal Shelter Monday through Friday, 10 to 4, to meet this handsome man. It is always best to call first, though, to make an appointment. Also, for more information on Jackson, go to gcpetpals.org or call the shelter at 970-887-2988. 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
0: Thanks, Ace. We appreciate that. Aw, poor Jackson. Hope he finds a home soon. And we're going to move into the era of teenhood. That is just being a fun teenager, having a good time. I know when I entered high school and West Grand, I was nervous. I was like, how am I going to make friends? Oh, gosh, you know, because I was new to the neighborhood as well. Hopefully, Stan is not dealing with that per se, and she's coming in with some friends. But yeah, you come in and you're just like, oh, I don't know who's going to like me and who's going to want to be friends with me, who's going to be my girl group, basically. And, you know, you kind of just get into things you enjoy, and you tend to find people that also enjoy those things, and you can connect in that way. If that's sports, I believe Santa is a Westerner, which means that she's definitely a horse gal, so I'm sure she's got friends in that crowd that might be going to the same school with her. But regardless, it's always, if anyone's looking for a friend, just go to places that you enjoy those things, whether that's arcade, outdoors, sports, just movies, whatever it is. Find that group, and you tend to find friends that you can connect with. At least it's a jumping point. I didn't end with the same friendships I started with when I was in high school. It morphs, it changes, and that's okay too. You're exploring what the world is and what you like, who you like, and who you vibe with, and that's always good. So here's to the gals and the guys who find their crowd.

0: Well, I plug pressed that a little too soon. My bad. Well, it's kind of a hint of where we're heading for our 14-year-old selves. If you're just tuning in, we're talking about one of the DJ's daughters, Stana, who's turning 14, and just a bit of the stories that are just about to play in her life, maybe. And we're entering some words of wisdom and some words of caution and some words of embarrassment, I'm sure. But hey, you know, we're going to get back into the music in a second here, but I'm going to hear from some of the people that really support KFFR and KWTR here in Grand County. They're not the only reason why we keep the lights on, but they are definitely a big part.
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5: Hey there, Grand County. This is JP from Grand County Weather giving you your forecast for Saturday, August 22nd. Sunny skies this morning will allow us to get pretty warm before partly to mostly cloudy skies take over this afternoon as chances of showers and storms increase. Some of these showers and storms could bring us some decent precipitation going into the afternoon and evening hours as they could be bringing moderate to heavy rainfall, gusty winds, lightning, some small hail in some of the bigger cells, as well as a marginal risk of some flash flooding. Going through the next few days, we will see a continuing pattern of just about the exact same thing with sunny to mostly sunny skies in the morning and then turning partly to mostly cloudy in the afternoon as showers and storms proliferate. The only difference over the next few days is that tomorrow will be a little bit breezier than today and then going into early this coming week. However, we will be seeing extremely similar days in terms of moisture over the next few days. Going into midweek this coming week and going into later this coming week, we could be seeing a little bit of a tapering off of those chances of precipitation. However, a tapering off of monsoonal flow overall does not look very likely as of right now. Mid to long range outlooks also suggest a continuation of some decent moisture moving into our area and through our area through about mid-September. For latest information, though, you can always check out my Facebook page, Grand County Weather, or you can tune into my show every Sunday from 3 to 5 p.m.
0: I will say I've been so happy about all the rain, even if it's kind of rained on our parade per se. It's been wonderful because we need it, right? And it's been great not to have to squirt my nose and put on a plethora amount of lotion every morning. There's that as well. So thanks, Rain. And thanks, JP, for the upcoming weather report. Let's keep praying for more rain, guys. In this next section of this story of becoming a teen and entering into a bit of womanhood as well, is that there's always the component of having an interest in boys or girls, whichever. And, you know, I can only speak for a girl that was 14 and liked boys, so that's what I'm going to speak to. But hey, you take it as your own and whichever you flow. But yeah, I remember going into high school and being like, oh my gosh, there's boys here, and deciding I didn't like any of them. But that was just my story. And it wasn't just I didn't like any of them. I just wasn't like into it. But, you know, it's stressful. It's like how I want a boy to like me, and why isn't he liking me and you're coming out of that middle school stage where boys tend to be kind of mean to girls as a way of liking them. And they're starting to change that and everyone's bodies are changing. Oh my gosh, it's such a moment of confusion. So here is my word of advice. Relax a bit more into it and just have a wonderful time getting to know people, just understanding people and learning what behaviors mean, asking your parents what those might mean, and being in communication with your parents with this stuff too. Always important. But hey, it's also high school. Have fun, enjoy your time, be super safe, and enjoy high school. This is, you know, it's going to pass by. I know when you're in high school, you're like, it's going to be here forever. Isn't that kind of every era of our life, I suppose? But no, it doesn't. Just enjoy your time, dive into your friends, dive into knowing people, and that's really key. But hey, here's some messages to how boys and girls tend to play together.

0: Thank you, Avril. We could always hear some good words from you. And I just realized I didn't have back announce music. Let me tell you what we've been playing. We've been playing Absolutely, Story of a Girl by 9 Days. Then we had Wannabe with Spice Girls and I'm Coming Out with Diana Ross. And that was to celebrate kind of girls, as we're just speaking to my experience, girls finding their crowd, girls finding their group, especially girls finding other gals and those alike. And then we went into, hey, you know, liking other people. And so that was Girls and Boys with Good Charlotte. And then, of course, Skater Boy with Avril Lavigne. It's an exciting time when you enter into that world of high school. And all of a sudden, there's possibilities and hormones. And oh, my gosh. And they start, you know, running around.
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2: It's time for the Grand County Fishing Report. The dog days of summer are here, but that does not mean the fish stop biting. We're still able to launch boats on Lake Granby. Grand Lake is fishing best in those cool, calm early morning hours. With the water temperatures peaking on the area lakes and rivers, please follow any voluntary closures and practice good, quick fish handling techniques if planning to release a fish. Lake Granby. Sunset Point Boat Ramp is open 6 a.m. to 8 p.m. Water level is at 33 feet below full. Lake trout fishing remains good. Target 70 to 90 feet of water. Natural colored green or brown tube jigs and grubs are a good lure choice. Grand Lake. Boat ramps are open 6 a.m. to 8 p.m. Fishing for all species is fair. The best bite is in the early morning. Fish the inlet areas with MEP spinners and castmasters for rainbows and browns. Williams Fork River below the dam has been flowing between 100 and 200 CFS this past week. Good action for rainbow trout and brown trout. A hopper dry rig with an Elkhart caddis or small terrestrial pattern has been working well in the evenings. That concludes today's report. Good luck out there, anglers. The Fishing Report is sponsored by Fishing with Bernie Guide Service. Learn more at fishingwithbernie.com.
0: Thanks, Bernie. Appreciate that. And I'm sure all our

anglers out there are already on the water, so I hope you have the best of luck today. And now we're entering into the era of teenhood, girlhood specifically, but take it as you will. Going into high school, we just talked about looking at other people and the hormones are running. But then we might enter into that relationship, or we get our first rejection or many rejections, and now we're feeling crappy. We're like, oh my gosh. Maybe it's mourning a loss. Maybe it's the end of a, you know, youthful relationship. It's your heart getting broken. So this is to the 14-year-olds out there and to those who are still healing from your little 14-year-old story of heartbreak and moving into understanding more about yourself and realizing this is a moment to where you can become something different. You can understand yourself even more, which is even better. Falling in love with yourself again. So here we go.

0: Well, thank you to Gloria Gaynor for I Will Survive. And we started that off with Christina Aguilera, Beautiful. And then we went into It's Okay to Not Be Okay. Okay Not to Be Okay, sorry. By Marshmello and Demi Lovato. And that was a set dedicated to the teens out there that are entering into the love space and then all of a sudden get the heartbreak. And it could be even friendships breaking up. It could be family issues. It could be all the things that we go through that we're going, oh my gosh, make it stop and the heartbreak. But the thing is you do move through that. There is a light at the end of the tunnel, and it does get better. We hate to hear that, but it's true. It does get better. And just moving through it, you're in a stage of learning, you're in a stage of growth, and this is the time where you're going to start to have those big feelings, and it's learning how to navigate those big feelings to emotionally regulate, gain the emotional intelligence, and learn from mistakes, and learn from others' mistakes, too. So that's what that was all about. Hi, if you're just joining us, this is not DJ Massey. Obviously. She's so much cooler than me. This is DJ Moxie Maven, and I'm subbing for DJ Massey. She was unable to make it, but her daughter is turning 14, I believe she said tomorrow. So this show is dedicated to the growth and to the emergence of, you know, becoming a older human, really. Boys or girls, it doesn't matter, or anything in between. So this is about growth. I'm going to talk stories about my experience as a gal, growing up as a gal in Kremling, and all the things that happened there. And you can take it and interpret it into your own life, whether you're a teenager or you're just healing from your 14-year-old self, because aren't we all? But hey, it is 8 o'clock on the dot. At least that's what the clock I'm looking at. And you are listening to KFFR 88.3 Winter Park. We are Grand County Community Radio, broadcasting here and streaming worldwide at KFFR.org. You can also go to radio apps if you're out of the county. 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There's loads of options. You just search for KFFR in those apps and you will find us. So you can go to Iceland and tune in. It's super cool. We just did the weather report, but what's going on with the water? We just got some rain. Let's see what's happening.
1: Hey, Grand County, this is your water report for Friday, August 21st. I'm Caitlin with the Grand County Water Information Network. Looking at stream flows, or how much water is in the river, the Colorado River near Kremling peaked to 705 CFS, or cubic feet per second. The Fraser River below Cook Creek peaked at 38 CFS. The Williamsburg River below the reservoir peaked at 102 CFS. And the Blue River below Green Mountain Reservoir peaked at 267 CFS. All of these stream flows are down from last week Friday. Looking at stream temperatures, on Friday, August 21st, the high stream temperature for the Colorado River near Kremling was 70 degrees Fahrenheit at 3:45 p.m. The Fraser River at Tepernash was 70 degrees Fahrenheit at 3 p.m. And the Williamsburg River near Parshall was 73 degrees Fahrenheit at 5:15 p.m. Fish earlier in the day to reduce stress on fish. Now let's look at our reservoir levels. Lake Granby is currently 57% full, down 2% from last week Friday. Green Mountain Reservoir is 17% full, down 1% from last week Friday. And Williamsburg Reservoir is 32% full, down 1% from last week Friday. Finally, let's take a look at our Trans Mountain diversions, or water that's sent from the west side of the divide to the Front Range. On Friday, August 21st, the peak diversion for Adams Tunnel at Grand Lake was 551 CFS. This is about the same as last week Friday. Moffat Tunnel at Winter Park was 8.5 CFS and is down from last week Friday. Again, this is Caitlin with Grand County Water Information Network. 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Thanks and have a wonderful day.
0: Thanks, Caitlin. Appreciate that. Obviously, that was from before the weekend started, so we've had some water since, so hopefully those numbers change. Let's move into the next era of growth in our teen years here, which is we just had some heartbreak, we're in a new space, hormones are raging, and now we're getting to a point where we're like, you know what? No, I am entering into a new confident era. I know a little bit more about myself. I'm going to move into that space. And you kind of become your bad little self. But it also is an empowering time to where you can learn more about you. And that's really part of growth, is learning more about you and learning more about others that are in your sphere of influence / friendship / family and all that. But the most important thing is to understand you and how you wish to navigate the world. So here's attributing to that part of growth.
2: Let's go, girls.

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2: All right, that was a really fun set there. We had, We had Shania Twain with Man, I Feel Like a Woman, Demi Lovato, Confident. I don't think Demi Lovato gets enough credit for just how powerful her voice is. She's insane. Then we had Third Reprise with Henry Platt. That's right. Don't Rain on My Parade. And you might have been like, this sounds really familiar. If you're not familiar with Barbara Streisand's Broadway repertoire, that was from Funny Girl. And it was obviously a remake and then a remix and all the things. And I just thought that was a really fun message for our teen angst years. after some heartbreak or some, you know, just like relearning yourself in lots of ways or learning more things about yourself. And I feel like there's lots of lessons we can all take from our 14-year-old selves and our journeys there to renew some of these lessons, to understand a little bit more of who we are and moving into a new realm of self. That being said, sometimes these new realms of selves can be, again, a little angsty, but also just like a new emergence of power and yourself. So here's to that. Here's some tracks about celebrating more about, I'm going to do me, and it's going to be great. And if you want to rain on my parade, go and rain away. I got an umbrella.

comes from SBG Productions, presenting the Telluride Blues and Brews Festival on September 18th through the 20th, featuring artists Marcus King Band, there wasn't no sleep until the work was done. Taj Mahal and Kepmo,

0: Tell her hey for me.
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7: Hey there, Grand County. This is JP from Grand County Weather giving you your forecast for Saturday, August 22nd. Sunny skies this morning will allow us to get pretty warm before partly to mostly cloudy skies take over this afternoon as chances of showers and storms increase. Some of these showers and storms could bring us some decent precipitation going into the afternoon and evening hours, as they could be bringing moderate to heavy rainfall, gusty winds, lightning, some small hail in some of the bigger cells, as well as a marginal risk of some flash flooding. Going through the next few days, we will see a continuing pattern of just about the exact same thing, with sunny to mostly sunny skies in the morning and then turning partly to mostly cloudy in the afternoon as showers and storms proliferate. The only difference over the next few days is that tomorrow will be a little bit breezier than today and then going into early this coming week. However, we will be seeing extremely similar days in terms of moisture over the next few days. Going into midweek this coming week and going into later this coming week, we could be seeing a little bit of a tapering off of those chances of precipitation. However, a tapering off of monsoonal flow overall does not look very likely as of right now. Mid to long range outlooks also suggest a continuation of some decent moisture moving into our area and through our area through about mid-September. For latest information though, you can always check out my Facebook page, Grand County Weather, or you can tune into my show every Sunday from 3 to 5 p.m.
8: Thanks, JP. Always appreciate hearing that some rain is kind of coming. We're working on it, guys. Rain dances are working. Keep at it. All right, we're moving in through this show about teenagehood, lessons to learn as a teenager, but also lessons that we could learn as a healing 14-year-old inside of all of us who are older than 14. Anyways, we just went into kind of finding a little bit more about ourselves after, you know, entering into high school, heartbreak, and who are our friends? Who are we, right? And then finding a little bit more confidence in ourselves, finding some of that ground and learning what we like, what we don't like, and a little bit more about where we're going, right? We never really figure it out, I feel like, where it's always a journey of who am I and what am I doing? What's next? But there comes a point where you start to find a direction. It may change later, but you feel pretty confident with it and you move forward with it. And so this next little set here is a bit more about working for something that you want and trying it all.

0: Well, thank you, Cheryl Crow. We appreciate you all over. But we appreciate Every Day is a Winding Road. Before that, we had Shakira, Try Everything, Jennifer Hudson, and Jennifer Nevitz, I believe. You Will, the Own song. And I totally forgot to tell you all the other things. So we had Daphne Willis, Work For It, John Baptiste with Freedom, and that was the underwriting. And then we had The Runaways with Cherry Bomb, and No Doubt with Just a Girl. Is there a theme here? Yeah, it's teenage angst, everybody, but it's also just growing in life and what that means. This is DJ Moxie Maven. You're listening to The Full Body Experience here. I am covering for DJ Massey for the last 2 hours. We'll be ending at 9 o'clock, and then we're going to have DJ David. It's going to be awesome. But this story is, or I guess I should say the last hour and 45 minutes, has been all about growth and becoming oneself and emerging and understanding not only yourself but others and the world around you and just the confusion and some lessons we can take by basically speaking to our own 14-year-old selves, right, and have some healing there, but also some lessons that we need to remind ourselves today. So that last set was all about really coming into your own, trying it all, you know, exploring and just, you know, taking your shot and going for it. But our next set's going to be moving into something a little bit different, but let's hear from some of our supporters here.
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2: It's time for the Grand County Fishing Report. The dog days of summer are here, but that does not mean the fish stop biting. We're still able to launch boats on Lake Granby. Grand Lake is fishing best in those cool, calm early morning hours. With the water temperatures peaking on the area lakes and rivers, please follow any voluntary closures and practice good, quick fish handling techniques if planning to release a fish. Lake Granby. Sunset Point Boat Ramp is open 6 a.m. to 8 p.m. Water level is at 33 feet below full. Lake trout fishing remains good. Target 70 to 90 feet of water. Natural colored green or brown tube jigs and grubs are a good lure choice. Grand Lake. Boat ramps are open 6 a.m. to 8 p.m. Fishing for all species is fair. The best bite is in the early morning. Fish the inlet areas with MEP spinners and castmasters for rainbows and browns. Williams Fork River below the dam has been flowing between 100 and 200 CFS this past week. Good action for rainbow trout and brown trout. A hopper dry rig with an elk hair caddis or small terrestrial pattern has been working well in the evenings. That concludes today's report. Good luck out there, anglers. 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Learn more at fishingwithbernie.com.
0: I hope you're finding success out there, fishers, and doing those great practices, but also recognizing fish are stressed. Yo, I think we all are in lots of ways. Speaking of stress and teen angst, and just, I think angst is a great word, honestly. It's not all anger. It's not all stress. It's not all anxiety. It's just like a conglomerate of all it's a mashup of crap. But it's something that helps you get through things, and it gets you to move forward. But one thing I think we can all take the message for

And this is for you, Stana, who's turning 14, from DJ Massey. Happy birthday. And know that you're always going to be growing. You're always going to be learning. You're going to make a crap ton of mistakes. And you're going to take risks, too. Make sure they're smart risks. Like, if you're going to ride a motorcycle, please make sure you take the lessons and you ride a helmet. But ride the motorcycle if that's what you want to do. That's a message for all of us. Do the things. Do the smart things to do the things. But do the things regardless. Don't relive with regrets. Take the jump. Do the stuff. You can always make money. You can always find a new love. It's never, there's nothing that can't be brought back into your life, but just in a different way. You always want to hold on to relationships that have great meaning to you and them, and that you always have great love in your life. Don't be enabling the abusers in your life. And make sure that when you have an experience, own the experience, whether it's a bad experience, a bad decision, own that and learn from it and move forward. And always have a life that you are just choosing. Choose to have the life of no regret, one with joy, one with love, and one with loved ones in your life. Whether that's here, whether that's there, whether that's with your horses, which I know you're big on, just do the things. Do the freaking things. You're always going to have a point in your life where you're going to go, I wish I did the things. Make that also be the lesson to do the next things. I'll be leaving you guys with these next set, and then DJ Dave will be coming in. This is DJ Moxie Maven saying, live your best life.

Joey. Yes, ma'am. Yes, sir. It is a beautiful morning here high in the Rockies. Good morning. This is DJ Dave, and thank you for joining the Sunday morning show on KFFR 88.3 FM or KWTR 89.1 FM here in Grand County. 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Hey, thank you very much, DJ Moxie Maven, for filling in at the last minute for DJ Massey. It's DJ Massey's daughter's birthday, and we heard that song from Madonna, birthday song in celebration of her birthday. Thank you, DJ Massey. And DJ Moxie Maven, I felt like I was in therapy the entire 2 hours of your show. It was a great show. Well, here we are. It is 9:01 in the morning, August 23rd, 2026. And I'll be here for 3 hours because not only is it DJ Massey's daughter's birthday today, it is DJ Lady Abigail's birthday. So my gift to her, taking her place so she can celebrate her birthday. Hope you're having a wonderful day today. I'll be back in a moment to talk about the theme for today's show.

Well, I'm pleased to announce that I'm into my fourth year as a DJ here at KFFR, KWTR, the coolest radio stations on earth. And so happy to be working with all the wonderful people here at our community radio station. And so I was thinking of the theme today, how about all those artists that I've either learned about or been turned on to by various DJs. And yeah, there are a lot of good groups. I think there are about 40 or so will play this morning. But what was their first hit? What was the song that put them on the musical map? So that's what I'll be playing today. And a shout out to various DJs and shows that we have here on KFR. And mostly those DJs and others who have been from when I started back in July of 2023 here. So I'm going to start out with the DJ who invited me to join her show once as a guest DJ. And the next thing I know, DJ Skin Dog is trying to train me on this, the board. He was quasi-successful. But here's three songs for DJ Pansky, and of course, they're all female artists. Hang on.

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4: As I mentioned during the introduction, I'll be playing songs today that were the first big hits for artists that I really enjoy, but also seem to be grouped around DJs and others in my musical life. And the first three songs brought to you by DJ Pansky. He can catch her show every Friday at 4 to 6 rolling into the weekend. Of course, there are female artists. First of all, Sierra Farrell in Dreams. Kacey Musgraves, Merry Go Round from her terrific album, Same Trailer, Different Park. And then lastly, The Story from Brandi Carlile. You know, that was written by one of the twins, Phil Hensroth. You know, so Brandi Carlile talks about she's a band, not an individual artist, and it includes the twins, Phil and I believe it's Tim, Phil and Tim Hensroth. So we're going to continue. I have a number of shows I love to listen to each week on KFFR, KWTR. And the one I'm going to highlight now is the Music Room every Saturday morning from 9 to 11 o'clock, DJ John. And my first gig here with the radio station was actually on Saturday following his show. But it was so much pressure to keep up with how good John is. So I switched to Sunday. But he always has a featured artist. So I'm going to have three artists that he has featured and their first big hits. I'm going to start out with the one that he actually featured yesterday, the Mighty Mighty Boss Stones.

0: the first charting songs of three artists that DJ John has featured in the music room every Saturday at 9 o'clock. First of all, the Money Money Boston's Someday I Suppose from their album Don't Know How to Party. And then the group from Athens, the Rapid Eye Movement. Oh, REM, Radio Free Europe, from their initial album A Murmur. And then Watching the Detectives from Elvis Costello and the Attractions, his album My Aim Is True.
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0: So we're going to continue sharing with you the first hits, charting songs of various artists that I've enjoyed listening to a lot for the first time, which includes the next two artists. Every Tuesday morning, 6 o'clock, get up and join DJs Ryan and Brian for the Tuesday morning show. It's the number one rated drive time radio show in Grand County, and it is entertaining. The bantering, the Minute Park Minute, I enjoy the 60s at 6, of course. So let's go. Here are two artists and then a third one in honor of their show, starting out with the two artists that I never heard until I listened to the show, Gorillaz and the Mountain Goats. And then we'll follow up with Orville Peck.

0: And that was the first big hit for Orville Peck, born Daniel Pittaud. Born in South Africa, raised in Canada, and I think he calls Texas his home today. You know, last year, he had the starring role on the Broadway musical A Cabaret. So, the last three songs in celebration of the Tuesday morning show. Thank you, DJ Brian and DJ Ryan. Hey, I encourage everyone to get up at 6 o'clock, listen to the show, then take a nap later. We heard, first of all, heard Gorillaz, their song Clint Eastwood. Hey, I suggest if you want to just introduce yourself to Gorillaz first time, listen to Melancholy Hill, great tune. And then the Mountain Goats. Now, I played No Children. That was their first hit. And if you listen to the lyrics, well, this is what the AI overview says. It's a darkly comedic anthem about a bitterly dysfunctional married couple locked in a toxic, codependent cycle of mutual hatred. Wow, there's a theme that you can avoid. It's now 9:42 in the a.m. Sunday, the 23rd of August. This is DJ Dave, and you've joined the Sunday morning show here on KFFR, KWTR. And I'll be here for another 2 hours and 15 minutes or so. And I want to have another shout-out to our community radio legacy underwriters. Those are the folks who have been with us for more than 3 years. And we wouldn't be able to survive without them. Of course, our members are the ones who contribute the most to our financial well-being. But hey, the underwriters, the legacy underwriters are really important. So people like Marie Kepke and the fine folks at Sosa's Bistro and local experience. Hey, if you want to listen to another great show, remember Wednesday starts at 7 o'clock every Wednesday with DJ Yeti and Betty.
1: It's time for the Grand County Fishing Report. The dog days of summer are here, but that does not mean the fish stop biting. We're still able to launch boats on Lake Granby. Grand Lake is fishing best in those cool, calm early morning hours. With the water temperatures peaking on the area lakes and rivers, please follow any voluntary closures and practice good, quick fish handling techniques if planning to release a fish. Lake Granby. Sunset Point Boat Ramp is open 6 a.m. to 8 p.m. Water level is at 33 feet below full. Lake trout fishing remains good. Target 70 to 90 feet of water. Natural colored green or brown tube jigs and grubs are a good lure choice. Grand Lake. Boat ramps are open 6 a.m. to 8 p.m. Fishing for all species is fair. The best bite is in the early morning. Fish the inlet areas with MEP spinners and castmasters for rainbows and browns. Williams Fork River below the dam has been flowing between 100 and 200 CFS this past week. Good action for rainbow trout and brown trout. A hopper dry rig with an Elkhair caddis or small terrestrial pattern has been working well in the evenings. That concludes today's report. Good luck out there, anglers. 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Learn more at fishingwithbernie.com.
0: KFFR and KDRTR is blessed to have more than 70 DJs now. We're all volunteers. We all bring a different spin, if you will, to the music. When I first started, there was one DJ, DJ Bossy Boots, who I believe was one of the original DJs, and her show was on Thursday, 11 to 1, something like that. But I always listened to her show because I'd be introduced to music and artists that I had not heard before. She was a musician in the area, and her mantle has sort of been picked up by DJ Daring. Sierra's also a musician. Her show is on Saturdays from 1 to 3 o'clock, and both play, both DJ Bossy Boots and DJ Daring play artists that I'm not familiar with, but I enjoy listening to. So here are three artists that, for me, was inspired by those two fine DJs, starting out with Say She.

0: were the first charting songs for three groups. First of all, Say She, Forget Me Not. Their album was called Silver. And then Lake Street Dive, I Want You Back. Of course, that's a cover of the Jacksons or Jackson 5. Their album was Fun Machine EP, and you could hear the Lake Street Dive all met at the Berklee School of Music in Boston. And then I think they work out of Brooklyn now, which all seems right. Great group, entertaining. We saw them last year at the Bourbon Beyond Festival in Louisville. And then Waxahachie, their song Be Good. Of course, Katie Crutchfield is the inspiration lead singer for Waxahachie. And she works with her sister as well. Of course, Waxahachie, that's a creek or a crick, depending on where you're from, in Alabama. So I want to share with you all that the Grand County Wilderness Group is a nonprofit with a mission of preserving and protecting the wilderness areas of Grand County, and they are looking for volunteers. So here's their message.
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2: 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I'm from California, visited here since 1953. This is a wonderful local station. Hope you tune in. They play wonderful music and have great DJs here. Someday it's going to come.
0: Hey, I couldn't have said it better myself. It's now 10 o'clock in the morning on Sunday, August 23rd. And for those of you who listened to my show a few weeks ago, we celebrated the members of the Country Music Hall of Fame. Those have been inducted in the 21st century. And I had DJ Eric the Red join me because I thought he was an aficionado of country. And he told me as we started, not so much, but I did learn from our illustrious DJ Deacon Blues that, and his show is 4 to 6, I believe, every Saturday. Great show. And he plays a lot more country than I knew because he asked me, why wasn't he invited? Well, the next time we have a country theme, DJ Deacon Blues, you are going to be invited to join me. And here are three songs from country artists, their first big hit. Starting out with Miranda Lambert.

Well, DJ Deacon Blues, I hope you approved of those songs. First hits for Miranda Lambert, Me and Charlie Talking. That album, Kerosene, came out in 2005, so she is eligible for the Country Music Hall of Fame, and she's deserving. And then, who can forget that Taylor Swift got her start in Nashville with her song, Tim McGraw. Tim McGraw, by the way, was inducted into the Country Music Hall of Fame in the class of 2026. And lastly, Alabama, the country music group of the 1980s. Their album, Tennessee River, they all come from Fort Payne, Alabama. This is DJ Dave, and it's getting a little past 10 after 10 in the morning of August the 23rd. And hey, as far as weather here in the county, repeating patterns, it's going to be a low around 50, 51 degrees, high in the low 70s, and a real chance of pop-up storms. I call them pop-up storms. I don't know if our DJ Grand County Weather, GCW, would agree with that. But a chance of rain in the afternoon. We had a good soaking rain yesterday, a couple of events. But remember, Grand County is currently in stage 2 fire restrictions. So building, maintaining, or using an open fire of any kind outside the home, whether on public or private land, is not allowed. This also means no smoking outside. And for a complete list of what is and is not allowed, visit co.grand.co.us. Let's continue with the music. We've been celebrating DJs and their shows, and there's so many other really entertaining shows. Alpine Bazaar on Friday night, The Groove Room, that's on Wednesday, I believe, and DJ Lulu and La La Land on Tuesday. Those are all great shows. I'm going to cover them in the next episode. But now I want to give a shout out to some other folks who have been instrumental in groups that we've discovered the last 7 or 8 years. And can't say discovered because they were well established. So we're going to start out with shout outs for our friends in Louisville, Kentucky. That's Mark and Leanne. Of course, also our family in Louisville, Daniel, Heather, Clementine, and Julian, with three artists that have all performed at the Louisville Bourbon and Beyond Music Festival, starting out with a longer song, but the first hit by Tedeschi Trucks Band.

0: Hey, those songs went out to our friends and family in Louisville, Kentucky. Three great groups, starting out with the first hit for Tedeschi Trucks Band, Midnight in Harlem. I tell you, Susan Tedeschi, when I listen to Bonnie Raitt, I can't tell the difference. That was their album, Revelator. And then the Rilo Kiley group, led by Jenny Lewis. Hey, that's for Heather and Daniel. Portions for Foxes is the name of that hit for them, the first one. Then lastly, Michelle Zenner's group, Japanese Breakfast. Now, Michelle's the lead singer and the, I think, inspirational talent for the group. Read her book, Breakfast at H Mart. It is entertaining. This is DJ Dave, and here are important messages to listen to.
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0: Of course, all my music that I've seen live couldn't happen without my partner in musical crime. That would be Suzanne. So here are three artists that we've seen at least once each. And enjoy them. Their first hit, starting out with Lucius.

0: Well, Suzanne, I hope you approved. Are those three artists the first hits from Lucius, the duo, Turn It Around, their first album, Wild Woman, followed by St. Vincent, better known by her family as Annie Clark, the song Digital Witness from the self-titled album St. Vincent, and lastly, the Soderbergh sisters from Stockholm. They call themselves First Aid Kit, and their first hit was Tiger Mountain Peasant Song. Now, these first hits are not my choosing as much as with the beauty of AI. I just posted the question. First hit of, then a list of the group, and it came out with the answer.
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0: I must admit that I am biased toward those singer-songwriters who bring us their original works. And here are three of my favorites.

0: Hey, thank you, Nancy Griffith. One of my favorite singer-songwriters, of course, DJ Shady Elm. She likes Nancy Griffith as well. Her show is Sundays from noon to 2, typically. I don't think she's in this week, though. Before that, we heard Jade Bird. We saw her in concert singing The Lottery. That was her first big hit. And then John Prine. Of course, everyone likes John Prine from his self-titled album, 1970 or 71, John Prine's Hello in There. And if you like John Prine, listen to Conductor Joe's show every Thursday from 7 to 10, the morning mystery tour. He always plays what he calls the perfect Prine. I agree with him.
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0: I always like to celebrate the birthdays of today, August the 23rd. We already shot out for DJ Massey's daughter, whose birthday is today. I think she's 14. And also on this day in the world of music, Keith Moon, the fantastic drummer from The Who, born in 1946, unfortunately passed away this 32 years later. I would play Won't Get Fooled Again, terrific drum solo, but it's too long to play. And a fellow named Rick Springthorpe, better known as Rick Springfield, was born on this day in 1949. But most importantly, on this day, sometime in the latter part of the 20th century, DJ Lady Abigail recognizes the best new DJ for this past year. Her birthday is today, and that's why she won't be joining us at 11. I'll be covering her hour, but she'll be in next week when I'm gone, playing for 3 hours her great music. So here's a shout out to DJ Lady Abigail and the song she picked out from the record company, followed by Rick Springfield. Happy birthday, y'all.

0: Well, we should be playing our legal ID, but it's not making any noise. So I want to let you know it's now 11:02 Sunday morning, and it is August the 23rd, and you're listening to KFFR 88.3 FM.
1: Oh, here's hello, my name now. Is Damon we'll Strickland. I'm from Central Coast, California.
0: It didn't get started. Must be a technical glitch on the part of the operator. 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We're the community radio station for Grand County at the headwaters of the Colorado River. Thank you very much for joining me. If you were expecting to hear DJ Lady Abigail, as I mentioned, her birthday today, and she's taking a well-deserved break. But she'll be back next week starting at 9 o'clock Mountain Daylight Time on Sunday when DJ Dave will be absent. We've got a family event out in Cape Cod, which we are all attending. Looking forward to that. Okay, let's get back into the music today. We're celebrating the first hits of various artists. And we just had a birthday shout-out to DJ Lady Abigail, the record company, their song Rita Mae Young, and then Rick Springfield, Jesse's Girl. As you know, if you've listened to my show before, I do think getting inducted in the Rock and Roll Hall of Fame or the Country Music Hall of Fame is a big deal. So here are three artists who have been inducted into the Rock and Roll Hall of Fame with their first hits, at least as a solo artist. Here you go, starting with Neil Young.

0: The first hits from three artists inducted in the Rock and Roll Hall of Fame, starting with Neil Young from his terrific album Harvest, came out when I was in college, Heart of Gold, followed by The Cure's The Love Cats. Now, that was a big hit in 1983, about the same time Cats the Musical was coming out. It was first of all in London and then in the U.S. Hey, the Love Cats could have fit in that musical, no difficulty at all. And then the band, music from Big Pink was the album, and the song was The Wait. Hey, as we're shouting out to DJs this morning, our best wishes, well wishes for DJ Wheeler. Hope to see you soon, my man.
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0: It's now 17 minutes past the 11th hour on August the 23rd. And this is DJ Dave continuing the Sunday morning show during the Groove Room show of DJ Lady Abigail, who is out today. But next week, 3 hours starting at 9 o'clock Mountain Daylight Time. Okay, we played several artists who are in the Rock and Roll Hall of Fame. I'm going to play five now that are more than deserving to be in the Rock and Roll Hall of Fame, starting out with the Pixies. And when I mentioned this to DJ Foz, he goes, "What? The Pixies are not in the Rock and Roll Hall of Fame? A travesty."

0: or should be in the Rock and Roll Hall of Fame. They satisfy all the objective criteria. First of all, the song Gigantic from the Pixies when Kim Deal was still with the band. That was her first charting hit. And then the first hit for Huey Lewis and the News, Do You Believe in Love? Hey, that song goes out to the new Huey, and that would be the cutest puppy in Grand County. Followed by a band which DJ John and I both violently agree that the Cranberries should be in the Rock and Roll Hall of Fame. Just kidding, John. Their song, Linger, covered by a lot of artists. My favorite, I think, is Royal Otis's version. And then the Smiths, so Morrissey, what a talent. The song, This Charming Man, was their first charting hit. I think they should be in the Hall of Fame. And then lastly, Coldplay, with their album, from Parachutes, their album, the song was Yellow.
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0: Okay, we get back to the music. And we do have a trusty DJ coming in at noon, take over from DJ Dave, who's subbing for DJ Lady Abigail. A lot of subs going today, but you will enjoy the music. Hey, the next three songs are just because I like these groups, starting out with the Beaches from Toronto.

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2: All right, DJ Sinbad here. Ahoy. Taking a little break, is Shady Elm from the sunny side. She's taking it breezy. We just heard Sonia Dada to kick that set off. And then Oingo Boingo, Dead Man's Party, Save a Horse, Ride a Cowboy by Big and Rich. And Sonia Dada, that jungle song. So we've got some shout outs going to Heidi Ho for the Sonia Dada and Big and Rich and Oingo Boingo. I'm going to play one more Sonia Dada. They were pretty cool. They've actually been here in Grand County. They're an American rock band playing soul, R&B, gospel, and they're from Chicago, founded back in the 1990s. The founding member, Daniel Pritzker, actually came across the other three members. He heard them singing in a subway station. That band opened for Traffic. They have five studio albums, one live album. And next here, I'm going to play Planes and Satellites. Hope you enjoy. Have a good day.

Airplanes and satellites.

Thank you.

0: Woo, that last set. We had Planes and Satellites by Sonia Dada. Fish and Blues, that went out to Kathy and her pickleball team. That's by Taj Mahal. And then it rounded out with Allman Brothers Band, Whipping Post. And that was out to Kay and Andy Irvine. We've got some Black Sabbath coming up. Jim and Roxanne wanted to hear Fairies Wear Boots. Lots of good stuff coming up. We appreciate everyone who supports KFFR. This is DJ Sinbad on deck. Good morning, rebels and rabble rousers. Hang on to your hats. We've got more. I'm stretching my land legs. But we couldn't do it without supporters like this.
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0: On Wednesday, August 26th, County Manager Ed Moyer from Grand County joins Public Affairs to discuss a new operational water framework with Northern Water. The agreement will provide 40 CFS of water to the Colorado River, supporting the local economy, fisheries, and the river environment. We'll talk about how the framework came together and what it means for Grand County moving forward. That'll be a good one. I know that guy, and he knows a lot about water and a lot about our Colorado River. I do have a little shout out for him, Where the River Flows by Collective Soul.

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1: Well, hello there. This is DJ John with the Pet Pals Pet Report. Here's Jackson, a 3-year-old, 17-pound neutered male feline who is looking for his forever home. He is microchipped and up to date on all his shots. He truly is a sweet boy. He has been around cats and a dog. Jackson does need to lose some weight, but don't we all? So the Pet Pals volunteers have been motivating him to play with toy wands and a laser pointer. So far, he has preferred to be a couch potato, but will be running marathons shortly. You can come to the Grand County Animal Shelter Monday through Friday, 10 to 4, to meet this handsome man. It is always best to call first, though, to make an appointment. Also, for more information on Jackson, go to gcpetpals.org or call the shelter at 970-887-2988. 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
2: Thanks, DJ John. I've had several little furry friends from there. Great establishment. DJ Sinbad here. We've got DJ Cohen stumbling through here in a little bit. That last set I played started off with Where the River Flows by Collective Soul. That's a good one. And that went out to Grand County Manager Ed Moyer, who's doing a little community promo this next Wednesday about the river. Stay tuned for that. Then we heard Fairies Wear Boots by Black Sabbath out for Jim and Roxanne. And then we heard Rock Hard Times by The Eels. We've had some rock hard times for sure, but music sure helps us get through that, I think. We've got an old friend back in town, Oli, from Tunnel 6 and Stereo Made and Huge in Germany. I don't know if they're going to be doing their reunion show, but if you see him, poke him. Maybe if they don't play this year, they probably will in years coming up. Maybe they'll do every 5 years. Or I sure don't believe that they are done. But this next set has Oli in mind. We appreciate he's got some new tricks up his sleeve. He's got a Ravtav from Russia that he's been doing a lot of cool things with. He has some loops going on. He's already a great singer-songwriter. He played at Retrograde, which was a cool venue, Cooper Creek Square yesterday. He's got Roadhouse on Thursday, Lodge at Sunspa on Friday. Catch him if you can. Last night he played a song, or no, Friday night, and I said, hey, play us something that you're working on. And he played us a song out of the blue, made it up, about a song that he was working on that was so new that he couldn't tell us about it. Stay tuned, but yeah, check him out if you can.

0: All right, Rolling Stones, In the Stars. This is DJ Sinbad. It is 1:05 p.m. Mountain Standard Time. You are listening to KFFR Winter Park and KWTR Fraser. And then before that, we heard Squirrel Nut Zipper, Suits Are Picking Up the Bill, and Prince, New Power Generation. We do have DJ Cohen in the house. He's got exciting stuff for you set to go. So I'm going to turn over the wheel and give it to him and leave you with some William Shatner, Common People.
1: She came from Greece. She had a thirst for knowledge. She studied sculpture at St. Martin's College. That's where I caught her eye. She told me that her dad was loaded. I said, in that case, I'll have a rum and Coca-Cola. She said, fine. And in 30 seconds' time, she said, I want to live like common people. I want to do whatever common people do. I want to sleep with common people. I want to sleep with common people like you. Well, what else could I do? I said, I'll see what I can do. I took her to a supermarket. I don't know why, but I had to start it somewhere. So it started there. I said, pretend you've got no money. She just laughed and said, oh, you're so funny. I said, yeah?

Hello, hello. This is DJ Cohen. Hope you guys are having a lovely Sunday. It is the 23rd of August. You're welcome to Stumbling Through Sunday. This is a special show, and no, I am not DJ Shady Elm. I am subbing for DJ Shady Elm along with DJ Sinbad, so I will be here until 3 p.m. So yeah, you'll get lots of Stumbling Through Sunday today. Kind of a plan for today. We're going to obviously start off with some great music, but then we're going to probably transition into a bit of sports. I'm going to talk about the NFL, go into that for about 10 minutes or so, and then we'll obviously do the regular segment. So we'll do Luke's mixtape. I have some extras from him, so we'll probably get two or three out of that, and then we'll move on to the concert calendar and then a more regular sports report. But we're going to start it off here with some Bleachers.

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That was The End by Iration. Before that, we had Somewhere on a Beach by Derek Bentley. Then Lifestyles of the Rich and Famous by Good Charlotte. And then that very first song was I Want to Get Better by Bleachers. It is 1:24 p.m. You're listening to Stumbling Through Sunday. I am DJ Cohen in for Shady Elm on this really nice Sunday afternoon. Let's see here. I'm going to do my little dive into football, as I kind of talked about. We'll see what you think of this. This isn't part of the sports report, as that will come later, and I'll probably end up repeating myself quite a bit between this and the sports report will probably be sometime after 2 o'clock. But preseason week 2 is about to finish up in the NFL. We currently are in the preseason, so... No, a lot of these games aren't going to be televised. And if you hear me talking about this and you're like, what? I'm the biggest Tennessee Titans fan in the world and I had no idea this happened. Well, it's the preseason, so you can take all I'm saying with a grain of salt because it is just the preseason. So I'm just going to go in the order of completed games here. Let's see, starting off Thursday, August 20th. Wow, Thursday seemed like a long time ago. Anyway, Thursday, August 20th, we had the Raiders versus the Texans. Raiders ended up just barely winning with 22 points compared to the Texans' 20. Let's see what we got here. That was in Houston, so good for the Raiders, beating those Houston Texans. But, yeah, we have the 49ers and the Chargers also on Thursday, August 20th. The 49ers, I'm not going to say absolutely swept the Chargers, but it was pretty darn close. 49ers won by 41 points. Imagine if they had won by 49. I've never actually thought of that before. Huh. They should really start thinking about that. Anyway, they won 41-17 against the Chargers. Two California teams, because, you know, California does not have enough football teams. But that was at SoFi Stadium in L.A. Moving on the next day, Friday, August 21st, we had the Jets and the Steelers. The Jets did sweep the Steelers. Jets 17, Steelers 0. Same day, Panthers versus the Jaguars. Panthers 34, Jaguars 17. Also, last Friday, we had the Packers and the Broncos. The Broncos did lose by 20 points to the Packers, which I'm shocked the Packers haven't really said anything yet. But, Packers 33, Broncos 13 is that recap. Looks like it started off decently even in the first quarter, 7-7. Moving into quarter two, hold on, that doesn't make any sense. Oh, sorry. Moving into quarter two, yes, okay, apologies. Moving into quarter two, we see the Packers gain an additional 16 points, while the Broncos only gaining 3, so that's kind of where that started, if I were to bet. And then we see quarter three, not a very exciting quarter by any mean, but Green Bay got 0 points, and Denver got 3. Quarter four, we have 10 points added for the Packers and 0 for the Broncos. Speaking of the Broncos, I'd highly encourage you to look up at the, if you're a Broncos fan or you just care about Colorado sports in general, this new Barnum Yard Stadium for the Broncos, I don't think it's going to be a few years, but if you look on the Broncos socials, it actually looks pretty cool. That game was in Denver, by the way, at Empower Field. Saturday, August 22nd, we had the Commanders versus the Lions. The Lions just barely squeaking by with 17 points compared to the 13. Bills, 31 points versus the Browns' measly 7. The Falcons, also 34 points versus the Colts' 6 points. And then the Ravens, 13 points to the Vikings' 3. The Saints got 0 points, while the LA Rams got 34. Giants got 26 to the Dolphins 3. Bears 9 to the Bengals 27. Eagles 21 to the Patriots 24. Close game. And possibly the closest game of them all. The Chiefs and the Buccaneers 15-16 with the Buccaneers just barely squeaking by. Today we only have one game. That will be the Seahawks versus the Titans on Fox at 6 p.m. tonight.
It said it's on Fox, but now it's telling me to subscribe to NFL Plus. So if you're a Seattle or Tennessee fan, I'd highly recommend looking up before you try and look on Fox. Yeah, so Seattle currently has a no win and one loss record. Mind you, this is going to be their second game, so nothing crazy. But Tennessee is undefeated with one win. Kind of going into a head-to-head here. Points per game. Seattle is only in third place for points per game. It shows me 228.4 points, which I'm not sure that happened either, even though they've only had one game. Anyway, the Tennessee Titans, however, are in 30th place with points per game. Passing yards per game, Seattle is in 9th place in the league, and Titans are in 29th, so a little bit of difference there. Betting odds, let me see here. I can't find them. Don't know where the betting odds went, so I will chime back in on that if I can find them. So it looks like the last time they played, it was in November of 2025. It was on the 23rd. Seahawks won by 30 points and, or not won by 30 points. The Seahawks had 30 points and the Titans had 24. This game will be, this game tonight will be at Nissan Stadium in Tennessee. So yeah, we're kind of just going to keep on rolling. This is DJ Cohen on KFFR and KWTR.

That was House Fire by Tyler Childers. Reason I played that song is because I'm wearing my Tyler Childers hat, and I feel like playing some Tyler Childers. Speaking of him, if you are feeling a little adventurous, I highly recommend you listen to his song Down Under. I can't play it here due to FCC, but the lyrics are really interesting because he says how he doesn't like koala bears, but he does like koala bears. It's very confusing, but it's written really well, and it's a great song, even if you don't care about the lyrics. But a few things I forgot to mention. If you would like to call in and request a song, you can call in at 970-726-5337. Once again, 970-726-5337. If you want to call in or you change your mind and are being shy, you can also view that phone number if you scroll down on kffr.org. Grand County is currently in Stage 2 fire restrictions. Building, maintaining, or using an open fire of any kind outside the home, whether on public or private land, is not allowed. This also means no smoking outside. For a complete list of what is and is not allowed, visit co.grand.co.us.

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1: Hey, Grand County, this is your water report for Friday, August 21st. I'm Caitlin with the Grand County Water Information Network. Looking at stream flows, or how much water is in the river, the Colorado River near Cumberland peaked at 705 CFS, or cubic feet per second. The Fraser River below Cougar Creek peaked at 38 CFS. The Williamsburg River below the reservoir peaked at 102 CFS, and the Blue River below Green Mountain Reservoir peaked at 267 CFS. All of these stream flows are down from last week Friday. Looking at stream temperatures, on Friday, August 21st, the high stream temperature for the Colorado River near Cumming was 70 degrees Fahrenheit at 3:45 p.m. The Fraser River at Tepernash was 70 degrees Fahrenheit at 3 p.m. And the Williamsburg River near Partial was 73 degrees Fahrenheit at 5:15 p.m. Fish earlier in the day to reduce stress on fish. Now let's talk about our reservoir levels. Lake Granby is currently 57% full, down 2% from last week Friday. Green Mountain Reservoir is 17% full, down 1% from last week Friday. And Williamsburg Reservoir is 32% full, down 1% from last week Friday. Finally, let's take a look at our transbound diversions, or water that's sent from the west side of the divide to the Front Range. On Friday, August 21st, the peak diversion for Adams Tunnel at Grand Lake was 551 CFS. This is about the same as last week Friday. Moffat Tunnel at Winter Park was 8.5 CFS and is down from last week Friday. Again, this is Caitlin with Grand County Water Information Network. 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
2: So, let's see. In that set, we heard Opus, Live is Life, and then Steely Dan, Do It Again. Normally this is a part where Shady Elm would say DJ Cohen's up next, but you're listening to DJ Cohen right now. Shady Elm is out this week, and she will be back next week, but you still have another hour with me, so why are you thinking about next week? Yeah, I think we're just gonna keep on rolling here, yeah, and then we'll get into sports report, calendar, Luke's mixtape, all that fun stuff in the next, whenever, we'll see.

Hello, hello. It is 2:01 p.m. You are listening to KFFR, Winter Park at 88.3 FM, and KWTR at 89.1 FM. This is DJ Cohen. I hope you're having a lovely Sunday afternoon. This is now the normal 7 through Sunday show. If you're just joining, welcome. And if you've been listening for the past hour, thanks for listening, and I hope you continue to enjoy. But yeah, let's see. That was Future Islands are Sunk Shadows. And then before that was Honky Cat by Elton John. And then starting off that set was Sleepyhead by Passion Pit. Let's see. Kind of going into a calendar here. Starting off with Fiddler's Green, we have the Dave Matthews Band, Friday, August 28th and August 29th at 7:30 p.m. at Fiddler's Green. Let's see. Then we got Jack Johnson going into September. Is laced with Lake Street Dive. This is September 2nd and September 3rd. Then Squeeze, September 8th. Riley Green, September 10th. Rob Zombie and Marilyn Manson, September 12th. Red Rocks, looking at events here. Looks like tonight at 7:30 we have Joe Bonamassa. Tonight at 7 o'clock, then Santana with the Oneness Tour 2026 tomorrow at 7 p.m. Ian Munsick, August 25th on Tuesday 6:30 p.m. Ray LaMontagne, Wednesday August 26th 7 p.m. An Evening with Goose, August 27th and 28th, both at 7 and 7:30. Ty Myers, August 30th. John Fogerty, August 31st. Another Evening with Goose, September 1st, 7 p.m. Yeah, and then quite a bit of Colorado Symphony. Then Brandi Carlile will be there for three nights. Let's see what else. Yeah. Speaking of Red Rocks, on their website it says bridge repairs on I-70 over Kipling Street and Garrison Street will cause significant delays through August and September. Please allow for extra time when traveling to and from Red Rocks or seek alternate routes during these months. Just a little heads up for you there. Mission Ballroom, coming up we have Lucky, that will be tomorrow at 8 p.m. Then we have The Sword and Red Fang, August 20th. That'll be Friday, so August 28th at 7:30. Then Little Stranger to round out August on the 29th at 6:30. And then going into September. Ball Arena actually still has quite a few good shows kind of closing out the summer here. We have Avenged Sevenfold and Good Charlotte. Oh, I played them today. North American Tour 2026, that will be tonight at 6 o'clock. Daniel Caesar, that will be August 26th, so on Wednesday at 7:30. Megan Maroney, August 27th at 7 p.m. Chicago and Styx, August 28th, 2026. Garth Brooks will be there from September 4th through September 6th. That's going to be a cool show. Looks like there's a show at 8 p.m. on the 4th, 8 p.m. on the 5th, 2 p.m. on the 6th, and then 7:30 p.m. on the 6th. Then Tame Impala, the Deadbeat Tour, the 11th. Weezer the Gathering, September 16th. Moving on to something a little bit more local. Winter Park High Note Thursday, their final show will be this Thursday. It will be Jubilingo and Hunker Down. Granby Ranch, this will be their second to last show with The River Arkansas playing on Wednesday. In terms of school goes back tomorrow for East Grand School District for the middle school and the high school. Orientation days for Fraser and Granby Elementary will be today and tomorrow. Monday and Tuesday. And their first full day will be Wednesday. So excited for that. Woohoo. For mountain bike racing, looks like we have Trestle Gravity Series. Super Downhill will be September 4th, but that's pretty much the closest we're going to see. With the Tipperary Classic, that was yesterday. That closes at the Winter Park Classic. Then it goes Downhill 2 in the Trestle Gravity Series, and then Air Downhill 2. And then we see the Battle of the Grommets September 7th. Rocky Mountain Repertory
Rocky Mountain Repertory Theater is, this is their final week of three of their main shows, and then they will move on to their fall show, which is Never Can Say Goodbye, the 70s Beehive musical. Moving on, Winter Park Film Festival will be from September 10th to the 13th. Yeah, there was kind of your events, or there was your concert, which is turning into events very slowly. But yeah, for Grand County and beyond. Let's keep going. These are your Luke's mixtape songs for the week with Beastie Boys and Switchfoot.

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3: 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Up next here, we have a song request. This is Hoopla by Quinn XCII.

0: And that was Smoking in Bed by The Bends. A little bit in that set there, we had a Song Request Hoopla by Quinn XCII. And then I Need Never Get Old Live by Nathaniel Rateliff at the Night Sweats. That one was actually live at Red Rocks. Pretty cool. Let's see, sports report. We're kind of going to go over the rest of the leagues here because I already went over football. Just a reminder, the Seahawks will be playing the Titans at 6 p.m. tonight. Looks like Tennessee is favored. Baseball. I'm just going to list off the teams that are playing right now, and then we can move on from baseball because there's so many baseball games. Pirates are currently playing the Dodgers. Athletics versus the Astros, Mets versus the White Sox, Tigers versus the Royals. Oh man, the Royals are winning. That's shocking. Angels versus the Rangers, Guardians versus the Rockies. The Rockies are losing 5-2. Giants versus Red Sox, Cubs to the Mariners, Twins to the Padres, Reds to the Diamondbacks. And that's baseball for today. NASCAR. Let's see what we got here. We currently have the Dollar Tree 301 happening. They are in lap 107 out of 301. Formula One, the Netherlands Grand Prix just finished with Lando Norris in first, Kimi Antonelli in second, and George Russell in third. The Premier League, no games happening right now, but Brighton beat Aston Villa 4-0. Man City beat Bournemouth 2-1. And then Newcastle tied with Liverpool 2-2. PGA Tour, BMW Championship Round 4 is currently in progress. We're seeing Rory McIlroy is tied with Wyndham Clark for position 1. And Gary Woodland, Chris Goddard, Patrick Cantlay are tied for position 3. That is the PGA Tour. The LPGA Tour. We have the CPKC Women's Open. Round 4 is currently in progress with Miyu Yamashita in first place, Gina Kim in position 2, tied with Yuri Yoshida. Yeah, so that is your little sports report there. Yeah, we're just going to keep on going here. It is 2:30. 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
4: Hello, this is DJ Cohen. I'm signing off. I'm going to hand it over to GCW. He's up next. But yeah, we just heard...

My Body Isn't Ready by Somber, one of his new songs that's not topping the charts, but should be. Still pretty popular. And then before that was The Revivalists and their song Future. And then Goose, Good Times, End Times. And just to keep you nice and confused, at the very beginning, I did play Werewolves of London by Warren Zevon. So yes, we have been all over the place and then more. So yeah, I'm going to hand it over to GCW here and we'll see what he has for you. Have a nice week and I will see you next week.

Good afternoon, Grand County. The time is 3:01 p.m., and you are listening to KFFR Winter Park at 88.3 FM and KWTR Fraser at 89.1 FM. We are Grand County Community Radio, located at the headwaters of the Colorado River, streaming worldwide at KFFR.org and any other way that you can stream the radio live to your devices. So I'm DJ GCW or DJ Grand County Weather, and thank you so much to DJ Cohen for that nice little send off with Morgan Wallen, because he knows just how much I love Morgan Wallen. Not, it just doesn't scratch the itch for me. And I will say, I think this is the show that's finally going to push me over a full 100 hours of completely original music played on the air. So that means no repeat music over 100 hours played on the air. So I figured today would be a perfect show to sort of go back to the roots of my show and go back to sort of hear some new music that's been put out in the past 10 to 15 years that maybe you haven't heard of before. Maybe you have heard of. Maybe you heard it on the radio a few years ago. Maybe you've never even heard of the band because they just started last year. And I really like doing that with my shows, because if you aren't listening to at least some music that's been coming out recently, you are missing out. More music's coming out daily nowadays than entire years in the past. So I'm going to be listening or playing some of that for y'all today. We're going to start on off with some good old music that I at least think is a little bit more mellow, and then we'll pick it up during the show.

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Those first few songs to start off the show were Snowbank Blues by the Backseat Lovers, which phenomenal band who is coming to Red Rocks, I believe, for their second headlining show this coming year. Don't quote me on that. Do not quote me on that. Followed up by Santa Fe by Bo Stalock, Dirty Love by Mount Joy, which I have been inundated with videos on basically all social media channels that I even check nowadays about the Red Rocks concert that they just did with RC Drive, which is a frequent band I play on this radio station, or at least on my show. And that was followed up by Salad Days by Mac DeMarco. We're going to keep on rolling with some newer music. This band just toured in the U.S. for the first time this year. They were actually surprised. They were standing up on stage. They were like, thank you guys so much for coming out. We didn't really expect anybody to be here because we're from France, and this is our first time ever being in America. And I thought that was a real fun way to sort of introduce themselves to the crowd. Doesn't sound like they were very confident, but they did a great show. They were phenomenal. Everybody there loved their music. So no complaints from me. You'll get to hear some of them right now.

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5: Those first few songs were headed up by, again, that French indie pop artists that thought that they wouldn't really have that much of a crowd over in Denver. They played at the Marquee right over by Coors Field. That was Rodeo by the Oracle Sisters. They're phenomenal. All their music sounds very similar. It was a great concert. Everybody there also knew their music. So, phenomenal show. And that was followed up by Baby Steps by Good Morning and Sugar Plum by Courtney Barnett, which Courtney Barnett, if you listen to my show a few times, it's always a band that, or at least an artist, that my dad and I have wanted to see for a while. Unfortunately, not able to go this year, or weren't able to go. I don't know if that concert's already come and passed. I think it was actually this past week. Maybe. I don't know. But those are the three songs that you just listened to. We still got plenty more songs. And if you stick around for the forecast at 4, I have some slightly exciting news, or more so, more seasonal news to come. So stick around for the next 30 minutes, listen to some good music, maybe find some new music that you haven't heard of before. But we're going to keep on rolling on through.

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1: I'm DJ Shady Elm, coming to you from the sunny side. 2 hours of golden oldies and contemporary classics with plenty of bluegrass in between. Come share the shade with me every Sunday, noon to 2. See you on the sunny side.

by Mountain Joy, which again, they just did a nice little show at Red Rocks, and that's been all over my social media the past week, the few things that I do use on social media. And that was followed up by Orpheus, Under the Influence by the Buttertones, South by Hippocampus, and Road Trip by West 22nd. So hopefully some bands you haven't heard of before, but going into the 4 o'clock hour, I'm going to play some bands that you may have heard before and some songs you may have heard from them before. So we'll take it nice and easy into the 4 o'clock hour. And again, the 4 o'clock hour, the forecast at 4, if you've listened to my show before, will tell you everything you need to know about this coming week in weather and beyond. And there's a few things that I have coming up on that forecast at 4 that you should stick around for.

Good afternoon, Grand County. It is about 15 seconds to 4 o'clock, and you are listening to KFFR Winter Park at 88.3 FM and KWTR Fraser at 89.1 FM. And I'm DJ GCW, or DJ Grand County Weather, and it is time to go into the forecast at 4. And before, at least now, I was saying it's going to be pretty good news, more seasonal news, and that's exactly what I'm bringing y'all right now. While we aren't going to be looking at extremely seasonal temperatures, we're still going to be looking at about 5 to 8 degrees warmer than average temperatures. So, for example, over the next week, we'll be looking at pretty consistent low 80s within Kremlin. They're usually in the mid-70s and maybe mid to upper 70s at this point in the year, but we are going to be looking at slightly warmer than average temperatures across the entire county. And that will probably continue through the week this week, with chances of showers and storms just about every single afternoon, evening, and maybe even into the early overnight hours right after sunset. However, those will taper off pretty quickly after sunset, as we do not have that much, I guess, moisture, energy moving through here with this push of monsoonal moisture. We are just dealing with pretty average moisture flow from, again, the Gulf of California, which is pushing from the southwest up towards us. We aren't going to be looking at very heavy moisture either, but we are just going to be looking at continuations of those chances. So this week isn't the most exciting part of this forecast at 4. It is actually what's going to be happening past this week and going into maybe next week. So what are we looking at? First off, there is an area of low pressure that is expected to form off of the coast of the Pacific Northwest over the next few days. That's maybe the 2 to 4 day range, and that will start to develop and start to try to figure out what it wants to do. As of right now, models are a little bit weaning off on the edge of us getting some impacts from this first round or first area of low pressure that will, I guess, spur off of that area of low pressure. And that will more so move into Montana. And that will probably be maybe next weekend, late this week into next weekend. We could see maybe some increases of wind slightly, marginally increased winds. That's about the only impacts we will really see from that first round of low pressure. However, in about the 7 to 10 day range, there's expected to be, I guess, another backing area of low pressure that is supposed to form and that is being somewhat agreed upon by models over maybe the Northern California coast. And that could potentially, as of right now, there's way too much uncertainty with exactly what could happen. Maybe I'll have some better details by next weekend on the forecast at 4. But as of right now, we are looking at a prospective chance of maybe our first taste of what a trough actually feels like, not this week, but the next week. And that is, at least I'm getting very excited about that. Exactly the strength, the impacts, what we will see on the ground here, don't know. It's too far out, but it is also almost September. And September is usually that month that we start seeing snow on those higher peaks. And hey, maybe it could be a little bit earlier in September. Maybe it could be a little bit later. But it's looking like we could get our first taste of what a trough is like going into early September, maybe even late August. I'd say more so on the early September side of things. But it is something that is starting to be agreed upon more by models, with that area of low pressure forming off of the Northern California coast. And maybe the 7 to 10 day range, and it could be brought across our area. But again, that still has a lot of uncertainty attached to it. How strong will it be? What kind of impacts we could see? That's sort of up in the air. All that I know right now is that for the next week, we will enjoy some slightly above average temperatures, some better chances of afternoon showers and storms. And I will not complain about that for right now, but I am looking forward to maybe a little bit of a seasonal shift in that mid-range window. So that's what I'm looking at. That's the forecast at 4. But that's about all. I got plenty more music for y'all. Maybe some music you haven't heard before. We're going to start off with some Declan McKenna.

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2: Those first few songs to start off a good old 4 o'clock hour, that was Nothing Works by Declan McKenna, followed up by Spiderhead by Cage the Elephant, what you just heard before the 4 o'clock hour. You just heard Trouble by Cage the Elephant, and that was actually followed up before the 4 o'clock hour by Orchada by Vampire Weekend, Sofa Song by The Kooks, and Disparate Youth by Santi Gold. And then that last song that you heard was I Might Fall in Love by Surf Trash. You know, you can never go wrong with any band named Surf, blah, blah, blah. So, had to play some of them. And this is followed up by a band whose lead singer, I wasn't able to go to the show. I had tickets to go to the show, but there was something that came up that day. So, I wasn't able to go do a show with one of my friends. They sent me some videos, and the first question I asked was it good? I asked from the videos, is that the guy's real hair? And he had full-on hairband, like 80s rock hairband style, and absolutely loved it. You could see it from a mile away in the crowd. I'm sure that was the whole point, but this next band is called The Moss.
3: Is that a Jack Johnson song you're playing or just a riff?

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5: 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For a complete list of what is and is not allowed, please visit co.grand.co.us. Again, that is co.grand.co.us. And those last few songs that continued through the 4 o'clock hour were Chaparral by The Moss. Again, killer hair on the lead singer. I just look back at those videos and it's this bright blonde hair too, so it just shines in the light. So I found that quite funny when my friend sent me the videos from that show that I wasn't able to make it to. And that was followed up by Where Did My Baby Go by the Braymores, which are actually going to be coming to Denver in about a month, September 28th, coming to the Marquee. So a pretty small venue. They are going to be playing with, I believe it's the Evening Elephants. They're not very high on my list of bands to listen to, but they are a pretty good band. I have a few of their songs in my library, but I have a lot of songs in my library, so that means a little bit. And I wish I had some better news about this band. The last band was Vista Kicks, and that was their song Baja, Only Want to Be With You. Unfortunately, they broke up a few years ago. Don't really know the story behind that, but they were a great band. They have some phenomenal songs, and I've played quite a few of them on this show before, but we're going to keep on rolling with some good old music. After these next few songs, I'll run it back and do a little quick forecast at 4 for the people who missed it or for the people who don't really remember what I said. So we're going to keep on rolling through these next few songs, do a little bit of an overview of that forecast at 4. We'll keep on rolling through the day.

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Thank you.

those last few songs that we went through were The Suburbs by Arcade Fire, Laid Back by Rat Boy, and She's Just a Friend by Cardinal Bloom, which is a band that I'm pretty excited to come to Denver on September 29th. I believe they're going to Larimer Lounge, and very small venue. This is, I believe, Cardinal Bloom is from Colorado Springs. They are a Colorado band, or at least local to Colorado, so I'll be able to finally see them live for the first time, because usually they're just opening up for other bands that I like, but I want to see them themselves. So I'm excited to actually get that chance coming up next month and at a small venue. So how can you complain about that? So for the people who may have missed the forecast at 4, what exactly are we looking at this coming week? We are looking at a continuation of slightly above average temperatures for this time of year. Again, not by much. Usually we're in the mid to upper 70s in Kremling, and we're going to be in the low to mid 80s this coming week. But we have chances of afternoon showers and storms just about every single day this coming week, which will be very pleasant. Not really any day sticking out in particular, which will be like the day that we get moisture, but it's just going to be a continuation of chances of those showers and storms through the rest of this week. And then when it gets into next weekend, early next week, mid next week, that's when it starts getting a little bit more interesting. Currently, right now, there is already a little bit of a signal of that trough that I talked about moving into northern Montana, increasing our wind speeds just a little bit here. That's about all the impacts that we would expect from that trough overall. However, that does look to be more likely than not to be happening. So maybe Montana might start getting snow this coming weekend. I mean, that would be pretty sweet. Maybe just at those peaks, but still, you might start seeing those videos returning of snow falling at those higher elevations. I mean, it's almost September. And then going into early to mid next week, we are seeing a slight area of uncertainty behind that first trough that's going to be pushing into northern Montana. There is a slight chance of another trough forming off of the northern coast of California, which would be a much favorable path or track for us to maybe see some more direct impacts from a trough or area of low pressure. Exactly what impacts, what strength, what are we looking at? That is way too far out right now. I'll probably have some better details for y'all next weekend, but it is something I'm keeping an eye on because that's pretty exciting. I mean, it's almost September, so seasons are going to be changing soon, and it's only a matter of time until we start seeing some snow return to those higher peaks, and hopefully it's sooner rather than later, and let's keep on rocking through what we're dealt, and hopefully it's a good year this year, and we're going to keep on rolling through this last few selection of songs. We've got DJ Snap coming up next, but this is DJ GCW, or DJ Grand County Weather, signing on off for the rest of the evening. You guys have a great rest of your Sunday, have a great rest of your week, and I will see you guys next week. Maybe. Yes.

And greetings, KFFR listeners. DJ Snap here, coming at you with the Deadheads Holiday. It is 5:02 in the p.m. Hope you're all doing well. Hope you didn't miss me too much last weekend. I had a wonderful weekend. I went to the West Coast, Pebble Beach, Rolex, and Concours de Lemons, and what else? Concorso Italiano. So I did the whole thing. Threw the sleeping bag in a Miata. Slept in a cow pasture, but you know, you got to sacrifice. But yeah, it was, that's a once in a lifetime experience, and it was everything it's supposed to be. 5:30 in the morning, dawn patrol, watching the cars roll under the 18th green, and spectacular cars. So, anywho, enough about me. You are listening to KFFR, Winter Park, and KWTR, Fraser. As usual, anything you want to play, give me a ring. 970-726-5337. Glad to hear from you. Here we go.

I saw her. She was a bright red 64 GTO with fins and gills like some giant piranha fish, some obscene phallic symbol on wheels. Little rivers of anticipation ran down my inseam as I kicked those 500 Italian horses into life. And left reality behind me. 60, 70 miles an hour! Oh! My hand slipped inside the belt of my trousers as we passed 80, 90 miles an hour!

0: 517 here. KFFR. Wonderful to be back in the valley. It's a whole lot cooler here than it is in like the salt flats of Nevada when you're driving a car that doesn't have air conditioning. Anyway. Yeah, truly a wonderful trip. Everybody was really nice, even the cop that saw me sleeping under a cypress tree. And I thought he was going to shoo me away, and he just gave me a friendly wave. So people out in the West Coast are wonderful, even when they have, like, megabucks. Anywho, yeah, that was Led Zepp. Before that, we had Thomas Dolby, the key to her Ferrari. Meat Puppets started us off. Right now, we're going to play, hear from our underwriter.
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I'd like to bring out a friend of mine who wrote this next song, John Prine.

Oh, yeah. Bonnie Raitt, along with John Prine. Live version of Angel from Montgomery. A request going out to somebody special. For that, REM Radio, Free Europe, from their album Murmur. David Byrne, along with Brian Eno. Everything that happens will happen today. I like that. Previous to that, Led Zeppelin, Can't Quit You, Babe. All good. So, let me see here. Ba ba ba.

0: Okay. On Wednesday, August 26th, Ed Moyer, County Manager for Grand County, joins Public Affairs to discuss a new operational water framework for Northern Water. The agreement will provide 40 CFS, I think that's cubic feet per second, of water to the Colorado River, supporting the local economy, fisheries, and the river environment. We'll talk about how the framework came together and what it means for Grand County moving forward.
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2: 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When disaster strikes, we're there when you need us.
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0: 5:45 here, KFFR. Hope you're enjoying the set. Little Tom Waits there is my usual. That was Jersey Girl. For that, Eric Clapton, Stevie Winwood, live from Madison Square Garden. Can't Find My Way Home. And some Bonnie Raitt, Angel from Montgomery, and some Radio Free Europe from REM. DJ Snap here coming at you. And hang on just a sec.
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0: 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You can also get us on the worldwide waste of time if you're so inclined. So, let me just give you the weather report here.
1: Hey there, Grand County. This is JP from Grand County Weather giving you your forecast for Sunday, August 23rd. Sunny to mostly sunny skies this morning will be turning partly to mostly cloudy going into the afternoon once again, as we do deal with some more afternoon showers and storms, and those will be bringing about the same hazards as they did yesterday. Yesterday being that we had some pretty widespread precipitation and accumulation totals across the county, but it wasn't necessarily heavy, and today we will be seeing those storms moving a little bit faster than the ones yesterday, so it's a little bit of a wild card day in exactly what we will see on the ground. Overall, though, those storms could be bringing some moderate rain with some heavier pockets in those storms, as well as some gusty winds, lightning, even some small hail in some of the stronger cells, and then even a marginal risk of flash flooding, similar to yesterday. Overall, today will be a little bit breezier, though, as once those storms start to kick off, mid to upper level winds are a little bit stronger today, so they will be translating down to the surface level along with those storms pushing through. While no days coming up scream a heavier moisture day, we are going to continue to see afternoon showers and storms just about every single day over the next week, going into next weekend. And something that I'm keeping a particularly close eye on is there's supposed to be a general area of low pressure forming off of the coast of the Pacific Northwest, and exactly what happens with that over the next few days, with the strength and the development of it, and then where that moves off to over the coming days into later this week and into next week, we could be seeing potentially a chance for a trough or two. That, however, is too far out for any certainty, so always check out my Facebook page, Grand County Weather, for latest information, or you can tune into my show every Sunday from 3 to 5 p.m.
0: Yes, indeed. Thank you, GCW, sending us some much-needed moisture as I went through Reno. I just missed a huge fire that's burning out there now. I think we're seeing some of the smoke. But, yeah, you cannot overemphasize how dry it is everywhere from here to Nevada, Utah, California. Extreme dry. Anyway, 601 here, DJ Snap. If you got a request, 970-726-5337. Love to hear from you. And let's continue on. Some Talking Heads.